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2: Getting a good taste of that summertime heat and humidity through the middle of the week. We'll see temperatures holding in the mid-70s on Tuesday morning with highs climbing back up into the low 90s. Heat index values, though, pushing triple digits in spots. More of the same on Wednesday. Cold front will give us a chance of showers and storms by Thursday. In the 2 News Weather Center, I'm Chief Meteorologist Michael Sager.
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3: 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At Burnt Cabin Marina on Lake Tenkiller.
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1: 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Once in a while, we got to remind you of the contest rules. 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
2: Getting a good taste of that summertime heat and humidity through the middle of the week. We'll see temperatures holding in the mid-70s on Tuesday morning with highs climbing back up into the low 90s. Heat index values, though, pushing triple digits in spots. More of the same on Wednesday. Cold front will give us a chance of showers and storms by Thursday. In the 2 News Weather Center, I'm Chief Meteorologist Michael Sager. It's time.

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3: Fox News, I'm Tom Graham. President Trump wants the Senate to confirm his acting attorney general to the cabinet on a permanent basis.
4: The White House has officially sent the Senate the nomination of Todd Blanche to be attorney general. Blanche has been the acting AG since early April, following the resignation of former attorney general Pam Bondi.
3: Fox's Jared Halpern there. After just one day, the defense team for Carmelo Anthony is arrested in his murder trial in Texas. He's accused of killing another high school student, Austin Metcalf.
5: The defense argued that Anthony acted in self-defense and out of fear after Metcalf pushed him first. One of the defense witnesses today was a school police officer. He testified that knives under 5 inches are legal to carry here in Texas.
3: Fox's Brooke Taylor. The case does have racial implications. Anthony is black. Metcalf is white. 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

0: 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And now, your official 2 News weather forecast.
1: Getting a good taste of that summertime heat and humidity through the middle of the week. We'll see temperatures holding in the mid-70s on Tuesday morning with highs climbing back up into the low 90s. Heat index values, though, pushing triple digits in spots. More of the same on Wednesday. Cold front will give us a chance of showers and storms by Thursday. In the 2 News Weather Center, I'm Chief Meteorologist Michael Sager.
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0: 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And now, your official 2 News weather forecast.
1: Getting a good taste of that summertime heat and humidity through the middle of the week. We'll see temperatures holding in the mid-70s on Tuesday morning with highs climbing back up into the low 90s. Heat index values, though, pushing triple digits in spots. More of the same on Wednesday. Cold front will give us a chance of showers and storms by Thursday. In the 2 News Weather Center, I'm Chief Meteorologist Michael Sager.
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1: News, I'm Tom Rigotti. The general election for Los Angeles mayor is now set. Fox's Kristen Goodwin reports.
2: Progressive LA City Council member Nithya Raman securing the second spot in the November runoff for Los Angeles mayor, advancing over former reality star Spencer Pratt, a registered Republican. Raman was elected to the council with the support of the Democratic Socialists of America. The 44-year-old will face fellow Democrat incumbent Karen Bass.
1: The defense rests in the trial of Carmelo Anthony, who's charged in the stabbing death of fellow high school student Austin Metcalf at a track meet last year.
3: Investigators say the confrontation began after Anthony sat under a tent belonging to Metcalf's team. The defense argued that Anthony acted in self-defense and out of fear after Metcalf pushed him first.
1: That's Fox's Brooke Taylor in McKinney, Texas. 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
2: Getting a good taste of that summertime heat and humidity through the middle of the week. We'll see temperatures holding in the mid-70s on Tuesday morning with highs climbing back up into the low 90s. Heat index values, though, pushing triple digits in spots. More of the same on Wednesday. Cold front will give us a chance of showers and storms by Thursday. In the 2 News Weather Center, I'm Chief Meteorologist Michael Sager.
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0: 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And now, your official 2 News weather forecast.
1: Getting a good taste of that summertime heat and humidity through the middle of the week. We'll see temperatures holding in the mid-70s on Tuesday morning with highs climbing back up into the low 90s. Heat index values, though, pushing triple digits in spots. More of the same on Wednesday. Cold front will give us a chance of showers and storms by Thursday. In the 2 News Weather Center, I'm Chief Meteorologist Michael Sager.
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1: News, I'm Ted Linder. As the conflict with Iran and negotiations continue, Vice President J.D. Vance on Fox responding to concerns that Iran would, quote, keep playing their games rather than coming to a deal with the U.S.
2: Well, let's be honest, Jesse. The Iranians don't want this war to continue. It's not in their best interest. And I think they're coming to the table, putting some real things on the table. We're, of course, going to verify it. But if we get to this deal, it's going to be a home run win for the American people.
1: Democrats continuing to criticize the Trump administration for their efforts in the conflict, saying it's costing the American people high gas and oil prices. The election for L.A. mayor in November is now set.
3: Ballot dumps over the weekend pushed progressive councilwoman Nithya Raman ahead of Spencer Pratt. She'll advance to the runoff in November against Democratic incumbent Mayor Karen Bass.
1: That's Fox's Matt Finn. 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

0: We're always playing the biggest hits from the biggest stars.
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0: 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And now, your official 2 News weather forecast.
1: Getting a good taste of that summertime heat and humidity through the middle of the week. We'll see temperatures holding in the mid-70s on Tuesday morning with highs climbing back up into the low 90s. Heat index values, though, pushing triple digits in spots. More of the same on Wednesday. Cold front will give us a chance of showers and storms by Thursday. In the 2 News Weather Center, I'm Chief Meteorologist Michael Sager.
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0: 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And now, your official 2 News weather forecast.
1: Getting a good taste of that summertime heat and humidity through the middle of the week. We'll see temperatures holding in the mid-70s on Tuesday morning with highs climbing back up into the low 90s. Heat index values, though, pushing triple digits in spots. More of the same on Wednesday. Cold front will give us a chance of showers and storms by Thursday. In the 2 News Weather Center, I'm Chief Meteorologist Michael Sager.
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1: News. I'm Sue Cosman. The ballot for Los Angeles mayor is now set. Details in Fox's Kristen Goodwin.
2: Progressive LA City Council member Nithya Raman securing the second spot in the November runoff for Los Angeles mayor, advancing over former reality star Spencer Pratt, a registered Republican. Raman was elected to the council with the support of the Democratic Socialists of America. The 44-year-old will face fellow Democrat incumbent Karen Bass.
1: Defense is rested in the trial of Carmelo Anthony, charged with the stabbing death of a fellow high school student, Austin Metcalf, at a track meet last year.
3: Investigators say the confrontation began after Anthony sat under a tent belonging to Metcalf's team. The defense argued that Anthony acted in self-defense and out of fear after Metcalf pushed him first.
1: Fox's Brooke Taylor reporting. 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

0: 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And now, your official 2 News weather forecast.
1: Getting a good taste of that summertime heat and humidity through the middle of the week. We'll see temperatures holding in the mid-70s on Tuesday morning with highs climbing back up into the low 90s. Heat index values, though, pushing triple digits in spots. More of the same on Wednesday. Cold front will give us a chance of showers and storms by Thursday. In the 2 News Weather Center, I'm Chief Meteorologist Michael Sager.
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1: Lakes Country 102.1, and now your official 2 News weather forecast.
2: Getting a good taste of that summertime heat and humidity through the middle of the week. We'll see temperatures holding in the mid-70s on Tuesday morning with highs climbing back up into the low 90s. Heat index values, though, pushing triple digits in spots. More of the same on Wednesday. Cold front will give us a chance of showers and storms by Thursday. In the 2 News Weather Center, I'm Chief Meteorologist Michael Sager.
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1: News, I'm Ted Lender. The election for L.A. mayor in November is now set.
2: Ballot dumps over the weekend pushed progressive councilwoman Nithya Raman ahead of Spencer Pratt. She'll advance to the runoff in November against Democratic incumbent Mayor Karen Bass.
1: That's Fox's Matt Finn. As the conflict with Iran and negotiations continue, Vice President J.D. Vance responded to concerns Iran would, quote, keep playing their games rather than coming to a deal with the U.S.
3: Well, let's be honest, Jesse. The Iranians don't want this war to continue. It's not in their best interest, and I think they're coming to the table putting some real things on the table. We're, of course, going to verify it. But if we get to this deal, it's going to be a home run win for the American people.
1: Democrats continue to criticize the Trump administration for their efforts in the conflict, saying it's costing the American people high gas and oil prices. And Victor Wembanyama leading the San Antonio Spurs to a 115-111 victory over the New York Knicks in Game 3 of the NBA Finals in New York City. The Knicks now lead the series 2-1. Game 4 is Wednesday night. 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

0: 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And now, your official 2 News weather forecast.
1: Getting a good taste of that summertime heat and humidity through the middle of the week. We'll see temperatures holding in the mid-70s on Tuesday morning with highs climbing back up into the low 90s. Heat index values, though, pushing triple digits in spots. More of the same on Wednesday. Cold front will give us a chance of showers and storms by Thursday. In the 2 News Weather Center, I'm Chief Meteorologist Michael Sager.
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0: 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And now, your official 2 News weather forecast.
1: Getting a good taste of that summertime heat and humidity through the middle of the week. We'll see temperatures holding in the mid-70s on Tuesday morning with highs climbing back up into the low 90s. Heat index values, though, pushing triple digits in spots. More of the same on Wednesday. Cold front will give us a chance of showers and storms by Thursday. In the 2 News Weather Center, I'm Chief Meteorologist Michael Sager.
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3: 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With Ralph's recent retirement, he has handed the reins to me. 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
1: News. I'm Sue Guzman. Progressive City Council member Nithya Raman advancing to a November runoff now against Los Angeles Mayor Karen Bass, eliminating Republican former reality TV personality Spencer Pratt. Israel and Iran appear to be pausing their attacks against one another.
2: So it's unclear if this pause in the fighting between Israel and Iran will last. Iranian leaders said they would end their bombardment as long as Israel stopped military action in southern Lebanon. But today, the IDF continued their campaign against Hezbollah, striking positions in southern Lebanon.
1: Fox's Max Gordon, a federal judge striking down the Trump administration's $100,000 fee on new H-1B visas, the judge saying the executive branch exceeded its authority. And OpenAI files confidential SEC paperwork for an IPO. 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

0: 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And now, your official 2 News weather forecast.
1: Getting a good taste of that summertime heat and humidity through the middle of the week. We'll see temperatures holding in the mid-70s on Tuesday morning with highs climbing back up into the low 90s. Heat index values, though, pushing triple digits in spots. More of the same on Wednesday. Cold front will give us a chance of showers and storms by Thursday. In the 2 News Weather Center, I'm Chief Meteorologist Michael Sager.
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0: 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And now, your official 2 News weather forecast.
1: Getting a good taste of that summertime heat and humidity through the middle of the week. We'll see temperatures holding in the mid-70s on Tuesday morning with highs climbing back up into the low 90s. Heat index values, though, pushing triple digits in spots. More of the same on Wednesday. Cold front will give us a chance of showers and storms by Thursday. In the 2 News Weather Center, I'm Chief Meteorologist Michael Sager.
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1: News, I'm Ted Linder. After back and forth strikes between Israel and Iran this weekend, President Trump demanding all sides stop shooting and to come up with a peace deal. The president, before heading back to the White House after attending Game 3 of the NBA Finals in New York City, spoke to reporters saying he's still optimistic of a deal to be reached.
2: We're very close to having a very, very good, strong, powerful deal. If we go and bomb, which we can do very easily if we want, and we spend another 2 or 3 weeks bombing, they'll have nothing left whatsoever. You won't have the strait open for months.
1: In the game at Madison Square Garden, Victor Wembanyama led the San Antonio Spurs to a 115-111 victory over the New York Knicks in Game 3. The Knicks now lead the series 2-1. And the runoff for mayor of L.A. now set. Spencer Pratt loses in the three-way race for the top two spots. This after Nithya Raman surged through the runoff and will face the incumbent mayor, Karen Bass, in November. 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

0: 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And now, your official 2 News weather forecast.
1: Getting a good taste of that summertime heat and humidity through the middle of the week. We'll see temperatures holding in the mid-70s on Tuesday morning with highs climbing back up into the low 90s. Heat index values, though, pushing triple digits in spots. More of the same on Wednesday. Cold front will give us a chance of showers and storms by Thursday. In the 2 News Weather Center, I'm Chief Meteorologist Michael Sager.
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0: 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And now, your official 2 News weather forecast.
1: Getting a good taste of that summertime heat and humidity through the middle of the week. We'll see temperatures holding in the mid-70s on Tuesday morning with highs climbing back up into the low 90s. Heat index values, though, pushing triple digits in spots. More of the same on Wednesday. Cold front will give us a chance of showers and storms by Thursday. In the 2 News Weather Center, I'm Chief Meteorologist Michael Sager.
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3: News. I'm Sue Guzman. The ballot for Los Angeles mayor is now set. Details from Fox's Kristen Goodwin.
4: Progressive LA City Council member Nithya Raman securing the second spot in the November runoff for Los Angeles mayor, advancing over former reality star Spencer Pratt, a registered Republican. Raman was elected to the council with the support of the Democratic Socialists of America. The 44-year-old will face fellow Democrat incumbent Karen Bass.
3: The defense has rested in the trial of Carmelo Anthony, charged in the stabbing death of fellow high school student Austin Metcalf at a track meet last year.
5: Investigators say the confrontation began after Anthony sat under a tent belonging to Metcalf's team. The defense argued that Anthony acted in self-defense and out of fear after Metcalf pushed him first.
3: Fox's Brooke Taylor closing arguments are set for today. 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

0: 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And now, your official 2 News weather forecast.
1: Getting a good taste of that summertime heat and humidity through the middle of the week. We'll see temperatures holding in the mid-70s on Tuesday morning with highs climbing back up into the low 90s. Heat index values, though, pushing triple digits in spots. More of the same on Wednesday. Cold front will give us a chance of showers and storms by Thursday. In the 2 News Weather Center, I'm Chief Meteorologist Michael Sager.
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1: There's an open invitation at the Fates door. 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

0: 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And now, your official 2 News weather forecast.
1: Getting a good taste of that summertime heat and humidity through the middle of the week. We'll see temperatures holding in the mid-70s on Tuesday morning with highs climbing back up into the low 90s. Heat index values, though, pushing triple digits in spots. More of the same on Wednesday. Cold front will give us a chance of showers and storms by Thursday. In the 2 News Weather Center, I'm Chief Meteorologist Michael Sager.
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1: News. I'm Ted Lender. As the conflict with Iran and negotiations continue, Vice President J.D. Vance on Fox responding to concerns Iran would, quote, keep playing their games rather than coming to a deal with the U.S.
2: The Iranians don't want this war to continue. It's not in their best interest. And I think they're coming to the table, putting some real things on the table. We're, of course, going to verify it. But if we get to this deal, it's going to be a home run win for the American people.
1: Democrats continue to criticize the Trump administration for their efforts in the conflict. And the election for L.A. mayor in November is now set.
3: Ballot dumps over the weekend push progressive councilwoman Nithya Raman ahead of Spencer Pratt. She'll advance to the runoff in November against Democratic incumbent Mayor Karen Bass.
1: Fox's Matt Finn and Victor Wembanyama leading the San Antonio Spurs to a 115-111 victory over the New York Knicks in Game 3 of the NBA Finals in New York City. The Knicks now lead the series 2-1. Game 4 will be Wednesday night. 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

0: 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And now, your official 2 News weather forecast.
1: Get ready for a stretch of early summer heat. We'll see mostly sunny skies with highs in the lower 90s. The heat advisory in the forecast from 1 p.m. until 7 p.m. Overnight lows in the upper 70s with highs tomorrow afternoon returning to the low to mid 90s. From the 2 News Weather Center, I'm meteorologist Annie Brown.
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0: 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And now, your official 2 News weather forecast.
1: Get ready for a stretch of early summer heat. We'll see mostly sunny skies with highs in the lower 90s. The heat advisory in the forecast from 1 p.m. until 7 p.m. Overnight lows in the upper 70s with highs tomorrow afternoon returning to the low to mid 90s. From the 2 News Weather Center, I'm meteorologist Annie Brown.
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1: Fox News, I'm Sue Guzman. President Trump optimistic a peace deal can be reached soon with Iran. He told reporters in New York.
2: We're very close to having a very, very good, strong, powerful deal. If we go and bomb, which we can do very easily if we want, and we spend another 2 or 3 weeks bombing, they'll have nothing left whatsoever. But you won't have the strait open for months.
1: He also confirmed two crew members are uninjured after their helicopter crashed near the Strait of Hormuz. The runoff for Los Angeles mayor is now set.
3: Progressive LA City Council member Nithya Raman securing the second spot in the November runoff for Los Angeles mayor, advancing over former reality star Spencer Pratt, a registered Republican. Raman was elected to the council with the support of the Democratic Socialists of America. The 44-year-old will face fellow Democrat incumbent Karen Bass.
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1: Get ready for a stretch of early summer heat. We'll see mostly sunny skies with highs in the lower 90s. The heat advisory in the forecast from 1 p.m. until 7 p.m. Overnight lows in the upper 70s with highs tomorrow afternoon returning to the low to mid 90s. From the 2 News Weather Center, I'm meteorologist Annie Brown.
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1: Get ready for a stretch of early summer heat. We'll see mostly sunny skies with highs in the lower 90s. The heat advisory in the forecast from 1 p.m. until 7 p.m. Overnight lows in the upper 70s with highs tomorrow afternoon returning to the low to mid 90s. From the 2 News Weather Center, I'm meteorologist Annie Brown.
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3: Fox News, I'm CJ Papa. The ceasefire remains in place in the Middle East despite missile strikes over the last few days. President Trump says the talks for a peace deal are ongoing, and with any agreement,
4: the strait will open up right away. It'll open up immediately upon signing, which could be in 2 or 3 days.
5: After President Trump called on Israel and Iran to stop shooting, both sides agreed. Since then, Israel has continued to operate against Iran-backed Hezbollah in Lebanon, launching new strikes overnight and issuing fresh evacuation orders this morning.
3: Fox's Trey Inks in Tel Aviv. Voters going to the polls already in Maine and battled Democratic Senate candidate Graham Plattner, hoping those voters will forget about his alleged controversies and propel him toward the November general election. Voters also choosing a candidate for governor in South Carolina, the primary there. And voters at the polls today in North Dakota and Nevada. 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
6: News on the Radio Oklahoma News Network, I'm Trey Davis. Republican Lieutenant Governor candidate Justin Humphrey says the current Lieutenant Governor should have offered a Bigfoot package to promote tourism in the state.
7: We make money. Go to Ho Chi Minh and look what's going on. I think we can do a better job with tourism. I think we can do a better job with business.
6: Humphrey says he made worldwide news when he offered a $3 million bounty to the person who captures Bigfoot alive and well. While tourism is part of the lieutenant governor's job, Humphrey says the lieutenant governor should also be involved in reducing the size of government and stopping corruption in government. The Oklahoma Election Board has unveiled two new I Voted stickers ahead of the June 16th primary election. The stickers commemorate America's 250th anniversary. They'll be available to voters on Election Day while supplies last. For more on these and other stories, visit RadioOklahomaNews.com. 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
14: 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Even though we're one green country, our stories are very different. We come from different neighborhoods, different backgrounds. We have different experiences. That's why we're listening to you, digging deeper, getting answers, celebrating, giving back, and sharing your stories. Everyone deserves to be heard. That's 2 News Oklahoma.
15: It is time to wake up, wake up, wake up. This is Rise and Shine as we are live from the NSU studios. It is Tuesday morning. I'm Michi.
16: That's right. That's Michi. I'm Brendan, and it's time to get it going. It's 6 a.m. What are you doing sleeping?
15: 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You need to get the breakfast started, or you need to get some of your protein drinks ready, maybe a smoothie if you're feeling adventurous today, and let's get it started.
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0: Tong Moon. That's Sandy June right there. This is Rise and Shine, and I am Michi.
1: That's right. She is Michi, and we are both live from NSU Studios. My name is still Brendan.
0: And he's going to keep the music rolling, because up next is...
1: Freedom Was a Highway with Brad Paisley by Jimmy Allen on Lakes Country 102.1.

0: That's What Cowboys Do by Curtis Grimes. This is Rise and Shine live from NSU Studios. My name's Brendan.
1: And I am Michi. Today is officially the 9th day of June.
0: You don't say. It's my mother's birthday. I should know that already.
1: Happy birthday, Bridget.
0: Happy birthday, Mama.
1: It was so nice to see you over this past weekend at Caney Ridge.
0: That was really a pleasant treat for me. I didn't ask them to come. I just told them what I was up to, and then they pulled up, and I saw the red truck, and I was... Yay, Mom and Dad.
1: To have supportive parents is so cute.
0: It's, and I'm so old.
1: but it's still very sweet.
0: All right. So it's the 160th day of the year. There are 205 days left.
1: Yes, sir. The sun did rise at 6:06, and it will be setting at 8:35 later tonight.
0: That's right. Plenty of time for good times in the light. And, you know, some people like to have fun in the dark, too. So
1: Yeah. Just make sure that we're staying weather aware, so that way we can... you know, bring the umbrellas out, bring the ponchos out whenever we need it, or get the sunscreen for whenever it's bright and sunny out there.
0: That's right. But don't forget, we got the Tahlequah's Farmer's Market going on Saturdays, and they've also got that Holbert thing going on Tuesdays.
1: Yes, sir. I mean, what else do we have? There is outside things that you could be doing, too. You know how many people I saw golfing Saturday when it was raining?
0: Oh, golf is a very pleasant thing to do with yourself.
1: They take it very seriously.
0: You think so, but really they're just being very protective of their space where they get like 300 yards in any direction to just breathe in fresh air and have a beer.
1: Maybe. I haven't been golfing too much, so I don't know the whole thing.
0: I mean, nobody's that good. I'm just saying. The air is... It's you're in grass. It's lovely. It's a lovely experience.
1: Awesome.
0: And your buddies dress up ridiculous.
1: Hey, and why aren't you too?
0: I mean, I just...
1: That way you're the ridiculous pair together.
0: That's right. But also, you've got all kinds... She's right. You can go out and hike. You can go out to the river. There's public access spots. There's the float places. You can go out to the lake. The Caney Ridge was beautiful.
1: Yes, it really was. And, of course, you know, those are all outside things. So, like I was saying just a little bit earlier, make sure that you bring the sunscreen and umbrella, whatever you need, bug repellent, because they are getting us this year.
0: That's right.
1: Like every year, but...
0: You must be feeling it more than I am.
1: Me? Yes, of course. I have dogs, so I'm always, like, checking the backyard. Well, not, like, combing through it or anything, but I'm always worried about ticks.
0: Yeah, you gotta be worried about those. The alpha gal is scary.
1: It is, and I think it's something that we need to be more aware about each and every day.
0: Don't forget the Lyme disease. Also scared of Lyme.
1: Yes, Avril Lavigne has Lyme disease.
0: What?
1: Yeah.
0: Poor thing.
1: Okay, well, that's all I have so far. Coming up next is the 2 News weather forecast. It provides today's weather on it so we can stay aware. And then after that, Trent Wilmon with On Again Tonight.
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0: 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And now, your official 2 News weather forecast.
5: Get ready for a stretch of early summer heat. We'll see mostly sunny skies with highs in the lower 90s. The heat advisory in the forecast from 1 p.m. until 7 p.m. Overnight lows in the upper 70s with highs tomorrow afternoon returning to the low to mid 90s. From the 2 News Weather Center, I'm meteorologist Annie Brown.
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0: Ride, ride, ride. 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We are Rise and Shine, and that is Michi singing in the background.
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2: Time for the latest agricultural news. I'm Casey Shepard, back in just a moment.
3: 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And Starling will work with ICE to keep criminal, illegal immigrants out of our state, because our safety comes first. A political outsider, a trusted pro-Trump conservative through and through. That's Jeff Starling.
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2: Well, the U.S. Department of Agriculture's Animal and Plant Health Inspection Service, or APHIS, has now confirmed two additional cases of the New World screwworm in the United States. A calf

0: Please stay vigilant, check your animals closely, and report anything that looks suspicious. Together we can protect our livestock, our communities, and the health of our animals nationwide. Well, Canada has temporarily suspended livestock imports from Texas following that recent detection of the New World screwworm in those South Texas calves, raising new concerns for cattle producers and animal health officials. The Canadian Food Inspection Agency announced that on June the 5th, it will be halting imports of livestock, including horses, that originated in or were present in Texas within 21 days of entry into Canada. The agency noted that the New World screwworm is not present in Canada and said it will continue monitoring the situation alongside U.S. officials. USA Today said the move follows confirmation by the USDA of two cases in South Texas. As we mentioned, the one with the three-week-old calf. The second case was confirmed on June the 5th. Now we've got two more confirmed. The flesh-eating parasite spread by the screwworm flies poses a significant threat to livestock health and Texas's $15.5 billion cattle industry if not contained. That's our latest farm and ranch news. I'm Casey Shepherd on the Radio Oklahoma Ag Network.
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0: That's It's You by Roses and Weeds. This is Rise and Shine as we are live from the NSU studios.
1: Call it home of the Riverhawks. My name is Brendan. Let's get to some weather. What do you think?
0: That sounds good to me.
1: All right. Wednesday, we've got sunny with a high near 89 degrees. Winds could get as high as 25 miles per hour in gusts. Wednesday night, mostly clear with a low around 77. Gusts get down to about 20 miles an hour, but they are still there. Thursday, 20% chance of showers and thunderstorms after 1 p.m., mostly sunny with a high near 89 again, and we do have those gusts whipping around at about 25 miles an hour. Thursday night, showers likely and possibly a thunderstorm before 1 a.m., then a chance of showers and thunderstorms after 1 a.m., partly cloudy with a low around 72, and your chance of precipitation is 60%. Friday, we've got a 30% chance of showers and thunderstorms, mainly before 1 p.m., mostly sunny with a high near 89 again. Friday night, we've got a 30% chance of showers and thunderstorms, mainly after 1 a.m., mostly clear with a low around 74. And then Saturday, we've got a 40% chance of showers and thunderstorms, mostly sunny with a high near 88 degrees, and those winds do seem to calm down just a little bit.
0: With all this humidity in the air, it's going to be feeling so much hotter than it actually is. So just remember to look up what the heat index is going to be for the day. And we're going to have the 2 News weather forecast that provides today's weather come up in just a couple of moments, along with the Opitz right afterwards, and Riley Green would Change My Mind after the break.
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4: Get ready for a stretch of early summer heat. We'll see mostly sunny skies with highs in the lower 90s. The heat advisory in the forecast from 1 p.m. until 7 p.m. Overnight lows in the upper 70s with highs tomorrow afternoon returning to the low to mid 90s. From the 2 News Weather Center, I'm meteorologist Annie Brown.
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8: 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Gerald Gritz, age 70 of Tahlequah, passed away Monday, June 1st in Tulsa. Services will be Tuesday, June 9th at 2 p.m. at the Reed Culver Chapel. Interment will follow at Double Spring Cemetery. Rick Hornet, age 63 of Tahlequah, passed away Tuesday, June 2nd in Tulsa. Graveside service will be Wednesday, June 10th at 2 p.m. at New Hope Cemetery in Hobart. Kenneth Rooks, age 76 of Gore, passed away on Saturday, June 6th in Gore. Services are pending. Laura Coleman, age 73, passed away Saturday, June 6th in Tahlequah. Services are pending. I'm Ben Schaus, and those are your announcements for today.
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1: News. I'm Gianna Gelosi. It is primary day for a handful of states across the country with voters set to make their voices heard in Maine, Nevada, South Carolina. In Maine, Democrats want to flip Susan Collins' seat.
2: Democrat Graham Plattner has been plagued by a series of scandals and accusations. They include the candidate's Nazi-style chest tattoo, which is now covered, claims of messaging women outside his marriage, and allegations from several women who say that they had been involved with him, describing the relationship as toxic and volatile.
1: Fox's Alex Hogan. President Trump still pushing for a deal with Iran and says we could have an idea of a potential peace agreement in the coming days.
3: After President Trump called on Israel and Iran to stop shooting, both sides agreed. Since then, Israel has continued to operate against Iran-backed Hezbollah in Lebanon.
1: Fox's Trey Yingst. 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
4: News from the Radio Oklahoma News Network, I'm Ann Roberts. Republican gubernatorial candidate Gettner Drummond is now focusing his wrath on the insurance commissioner. State Capitol correspondent Trey Davis explains.
5: The issue is the high cost of homeowners insurance in Oklahoma. The AG says insurance commissioner Glenn Mulready violated state regulations by not conducting a hearing to review rates as outlined in his April 17th letter or issue an order denying it. Mulready also refused a hearing by challenger Bob Sullivan, who requested a similar hearing in early April. Mulready instead set a hearing for September, saying rates are competitive. Drummond says the consequence ensures Oklahoma has the highest rates in the nation.
4: Early voting kicks off Thursday at county election boards across the state. In-person absentee voting is open from 8 a.m. to 6 p.m. Thursday and Friday, and from 8 a.m. to 2 p.m. on Saturday. 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
6: 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A political outsider, a trusted pro-Trump conservative through and through. 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
8: 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We are a part of our community. 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

0: Whiskey After Women. That is Addison Malik, who will be in town on Juneteenth.
1: Yeah, and she's not talking about Tulsa or something far away. We're talking about Tahlequah.
0: Yes, sir. 200 North Muskogee Avenue at 6 o'clock is when the show starts.
1: That's right. Right here in the Indian Territory.
0: Mm-hmm. But we're going to keep the music rolling. Brendan's going to say the next artist.
1: Here you go. Here's Sounds Like the Radio by Zach Top on Lake Station 102.1.

0: That's I Don't Drink Anymore, But I Don't Drink Any Less Either by Timothy Howells. This is Rise and Shine as we are live from the NSU studios. I'm Michi.
1: And I'm Brendan. Doesn't sound like he's really got an improvement plan.
0: I don't think so, but I think he's got all the vibes that you could look for.
1: He's just going to keep it going.
0: Mm-hmm.
1: All right, it's time for...
0: Get out of here. So what's your story of the day, Brennan?
1: Okay, here's your story, folks. It goes like this, okay? Authorities say a 37-year-old woman successfully posed as a 12-year-old girl for more than a year in order to be adopted by an unsuspecting family. Yeah, you're listening. I see you there. Investigators say Amanda Maria Souza de Olivier first gained trust through a church, claiming she was an abused child, and was eventually taken in by a local family who believed her story. Keep up the ruse, she reportedly acted like a child, using a pacifier to relax, speaking in high-pitched voices, and faking night terrors, convincing the family she needed care. She also claimed to have been given hormones as a young child, which explained why she appeared to look much older than 12. Deception went on for 14 months, with the family even planning to legally adopt her, until a suspicious relative tipped off police. Authorities later discovered the woman had carried out similar scams before, and she ultimately confessed. She now faces fraud and identity theft charges, and her lawyer is seeking psychiatric evaluation.
0: Okay, so the only thing that I really think I can say at this moment is that that did remind me of a plot of a movie that I had watched when I was a kid. I mean, luckily nothing like terrible ended up out of this, but have you ever watched The Orphan?
1: I thought it was, yeah, I was thinking about The Changeling, but it's The Orphan.
0: Yeah, it's, I'm not big on scary movies, so they impact me more because I'm terrified of them.
1: Mm-hmm.
0: But
1: me too.
0: What happened was, is it was this woman who was pretending to be a child, and she got adopted, and she had plans to
1: hurt people.
0: Insinuate things with the male figure that was supposed to be the father.
1: Whoa.
0: And if it didn't go the way that she had planned it or hoped it would, she would end up killing them. And not saying that that's good behavior, that's why it was a horror movie, and behavior similar to that is a little scary on how you're trying to trick someone into believing a story that isn't true.
1: Yeah, but it also speaks to how desperate of situations people can find themselves in a
0: right.
1: little bit. And also, I'm not to like nitpick here, but did she really steal an identity, or did she make one up?
0: Right. That's, you know, because being, was it 12? You don't have to have any type
1: right.
0: of ID.
1: Yeah, so, like, stealing identities is a very unique crime where you're harming somebody by taking their personal information. So I am curious about
0: yeah,
1: that.
0: Yeah, it is a little bit of a gray area, I would say. But
1: all right. But y'all act your own age today, okay?
0: Yeah, get out of here with that story. We're going to have the 2 News weather forecast that covers today's weather on it. Then Justin Moore after the break with Till My Last Days.
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4: Get ready for a stretch of early summer heat. We'll see mostly sunny skies with highs in the lower 90s. The heat advisory in the forecast from 1 p.m. until 7 p.m. Overnight lows in the upper 70s with highs tomorrow afternoon returning to the low to mid 90s. From the 2 News Weather Center, I'm meteorologist Annie Brown.
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0: Nate Smith with help from Tyler Hubbard. That's After Midnight. This is Rise and Shine, live from the NSU studios.
1: What's up, Meech? I'm Brendan.
0: And I'm Meech.
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0: Us, here at the radio station. 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
1: Yeah, and if there's any other bit, or if there's a bit you want to come up with, throw it at us.
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1: Yeah, we're always here to help promote local business.
0: But it is time to let you know that this Saturday, June 13th, Salina High Bank Speedway is doing their NASCAR Regional Weekly Races. It is going to be Edward Jones Toy Toss Night.
1: That sounds fun. Bring your throwing arm. Be ready.
0: I know.
1: General admission for adults is $10. Kids 6 to 12 is going to be $5. Those kids 5 and under, they are free. Pits are $30 for the adults, and the kids are $20.
0: Yes, but be sure to bring the kiddos out for the Edward Jones Toy Toss. That toy toss will actually be during the intermission. But it opens at 3, gates open at 5, hot laps at 6:30, and racing starts at 7 o'clock. They'll do the B-Mods, factory stocks, the pure stocks, the rear-wheel drive interceptors, and then the front-wheel drive tuners.
1: There you go. We've also got more sports coming up. June 13th, we've got the Tulsa Oilers Arena Football taking on the Orlando Pirates. That's at 7 p.m. And if you're interested in that game or some upcoming games, give us a call, 918-207-1021, and maybe we could get you a four-pack.
0: Yes, we'd love to be able to send you there for free. Free. One more time.
1: Free.
0: F-R-E-E.
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0: That was You and the Whiskey by Chuck Weimer with a little help from Brandy Baylin. I actually emailed that fellow the other day to say how much that line scares me when the girl's like, you know you love it. He didn't quite get it. I mean, he got it, but you don't know how much that affects me.
1: Maybe he'll know whenever he comes and sees you in person.
0: Yeah, I'll have to talk explain about it. Yeah, once. Yeah, no, that's all I got to say about that.
1: All right. Well, we are Rise and Shine. That's Brendan Iannucci. We are live from the NSU studios, and it's time for holidays today.
0: That's right. Let's talk about it. What do we got to celebrate?
1: National. Anybody guess who that is? That was supposed to be an impression of Donald Duck.
0: Did it sound like Donald Duck?
1: I thought it sounded very closely, yeah.
0: Okay, we'll let the people decide. But yeah, Donald Duck Day. You know, really cool. There's a lot of flags from World War II where they would put Donald Duck on. He became a symbol for a lot of the privates. He wasn't Mickey. He kind of took over the front seat during that era.
1: Wasn't it because he was a sailor?
0: Maybe so. I don't want to double confirm, but that sounds right.
1: Okay. All right. It's also National Call Your Doctor Day.
0: That's a good idea. But like, if we all call them at once,
1: their lines will be flooded.
0: Hey, Doc, is your phone going off the hook?
1: But no, it's always just good to check back in if you haven't been to the doctor in a little while. Do your yearly testing. And don't forget to ask questions if you've had any concerning symptoms recently. Write it down. See how consistent they are. And when you go and visit the doctor, let them know.
0: Sure. Sometimes I don't even wait for the doctor. I just have these friends that are doctors that get these weird pictures sent to them. It's like, hey, what is this? Anyway, National Forklift Safety Day. That's a good thing to do.
1: Yeah, I definitely believe so. I can't do that.
0: I always forget that the floor ones are considered forklifts too. But what about National Meal Prep Day?
1: I think meal prepping is something that I need to incorporate into my life.
0: I also do as well. And I've done it on occasion. At one point, I made a loaf of sandwiches.
1: Okay.
0: I did the bread, made all the sandwiches, re-loafed the bread, put it back in, took it to work.
1: Well, okay then.
0: It was great.
1: That way you could just pull out a sandwich.
0: When I waste a little time, yeah, I like toasting the skillet and the... toasting up the bread and while I'm at work.
1: All right. I love that for you.
0: I usually went back and did the dishes for the ladies so they didn't get mad at me.
1: All right.
0: I don't know why it was for the ladies. It was all the office, but same like they usually did it, or me.
1: Or the ladies were the ones that spoke up.
0: Yep.
1: All right. Well, that's all I have so far, or we have so far, for holidays today. Coming up next is going to be the 2 News weather forecast that provides today's weather on it. And then Megan Maroney with Beautiful Things after the break.
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4: Get ready for a stretch of early summer heat. We'll see mostly sunny skies with highs in the lower 90s. The heat advisory in the forecast from 1 p.m. until 7 p.m. Overnight lows in the upper 70s with highs tomorrow afternoon returning to the low to mid 90s. From the 2 News Weather Center, I'm meteorologist Annie Brown.
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0: This weekend, we're going to be somewhere different. At Burnt Cabin Marina on Lake Tenkiller.
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0: 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Now you've got to come to the rest.
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1: News. I'm CJ Papa. Voters going to the polls in Maine for its primary.
2: Democrats essentially facing off against themselves as to whether or not to support this controversial candidate, Graham Plattner, an oysterman, a Marine, an Army veteran. He's also facing a slew of scandals here. The latest rough headline comes via Plattner's former political director, titled, "I Know Firsthand Why Graham Plattner Shouldn't Be a U.S. Senator."
1: Fox's Marley Line reporting from Portland. Primaries also taking place in South Carolina, Nevada, and North Dakota. President Trump pushes for peace with Iran, saying it could come in a few days. Meanwhile,
3: CENTCOM gave an update on those two helicopter crew members that were lost at sea. We're told that they were rescued by American forces after their helicopter went down.
1: That's Fox's Aisha Hosni at the White House. U.S. Central Command says those soldiers are in stable condition. 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
4: News from the Radio Oklahoma News Network. I'm Ann Roberts. Cleveland County Commissioners proceed with the process to appoint a new sheriff, despite calls from former undersheriff, acting sheriff Mike Finley, to hold a special election. Apparently, under state law, they can't call a special election. During executive session Monday, the commissioners selected nine candidates to interview for the position. Former Cleveland County Sheriff Chris Amason resigned in April after he was indicted on multiple counts of embezzlement. He pleaded no contest and received a five-year deferred sentence. Arguably, the leading candidate for lieutenant governor, at least in terms of fundraising, is former House Speaker T.W. Shannon. He shares what he's hearing on the campaign trail.
5: People are concerned about economic opportunity in our state, how we can be more competitive in keeping our kids and grandkids where they don't have to leave the state.
4: Shannon points to his experience as a bank CEO, working in the Trump administration, and his own time leading the House as making him the person who can lead from day one. From the Radio Oklahoma News Network, I'm Ann Roberts.
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12: 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Even though we're one green country, our stories are very different. We come from different neighborhoods, different backgrounds. We have different experiences. That's why we're listening to you, digging deeper, getting answers, celebrating, giving back, and sharing your stories. Everyone deserves to be heard. That's 2 News Oklahoma.
13: Good morning, Tahlequah. It's a Tuesday.
14: And that's Brendan.
13: Yeah, I forgot. Anyway, so this is Rise and Shine. We are live from the NSU studios, and I'm so lucky to be here with you.
14: That's right. So whether you're at work, home, or in the car, thank you for tuning in to Lakes Country 102.1, wherever you are. It's time to start some music, so we're just going to let you know that girls do lie, too.
13: Yep, that's also true. Here's Cut. Some guys can't talk. Here's Terry Clark on Lakes Country 102.1.

0: Loving people and working hard. In 1982, that's what Ms. Culver believed as a secret to staying young. 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
0: Yeah, so we're going to be starting off with board game afternoons on Tuesday. This is from 3 to 6 p.m. at the Still Fond and More location, which is a part of the Too Fond of Books business. That is at 206 South Muskogee Avenue. And what's really cool is that you can either bring your own selection of games or you can choose from one of their wide selection of games and bring some friends. Or, hey, maybe you'll meet one while you're there.
1: Right? I'm kind of a Catan person. What's your favorite game?
0: Rummy Cube.
1: There you go. All right, here's another thing we got going on. Where stress lives, from tension to release through breathing and fascia.
0: Fascia,
1: darn it. Anyway, what if your stress isn't just in your mind, but is stored in your body? Join us for a powerful body-centered workshop designed to help you release tension where it actually lives through intentional breath work
0: and fascia
1: release techniques and slow, mindful flow. And you'll learn how to unwind patterns of stress and reconnect to ease your body. So go join them Saturday the 13th, 10 a.m. to 11:30, and it's at the Yoga Station, 613 Muskogee Avenue.
0: Right on. Okay, so we also have Plates with a Purpose. That's happening Thursday, June 18th. This is going to be a farm-to-table fundraising event to supporting the Fuel Rural Health Mobile Farmers Market.
1: It's okay. It's quite a mouthful.
0: I just can't pronounce the rural word very well.
1: Well, and it's such an important thing to announce. It's this mobile farmers market that's running around the county.
0: Exactly, and it's going to expand access to fresh, nutritious foods and promote long-term community health across Cherokee County. And this event is a private ticketed event that's happening Thursday, June 18th at Norris Park Pavilion. And the social hour starts around 5:30. It is followed by dinner and programming, which is from 6 to 8 p.m. And the meal is actually prepared and provided by a local chef that actually features locally sourced ingredients, too, along with live music, storytelling, and both a silent auction and a live auction in a warm and inviting atmosphere.
1: It feels like a big city event. I meant to say that. Like this reminds me of going to Kansas City and the farmers market folks and all that. Because Craig is a legit dude. And, man, having them in here talking about the event really got me excited.
0: Yes, and it's just $100 for your ticket. And you can go to their Facebook page and make sure you message them and inquire about it. That is the Cherokee County Health Services Council.
1: That's right. Speaking of, it is a Tuesday. So, you know, you can join the Kaizen Running Club tonight at 6:15 sharp. That's at 5:30 North Oak Avenue.
0: Is yes, that right? Sir. That is correct.
1: All right. I did know it. All right. So join them. They're in front of the fitness center. They're going to be doing a very unique pathway. They have an experienced running coach with them in case anything happens. They do meet rain or shine. In the case of the rain, they will run inside, and that will not be that unique of a path. But also of note, if you don't join them that tonight, you can also join them for Dog Speed 2 meet.
0: Oh, Dog Speed 2.
1: That's right. It's happening on Saturday, June the 20th, 7 a.m. to 7 p.m. You don't have to commit to the whole 12 hours. It's a come-and-go community walk or run, and they invite you to come out. They're going to have snacks, games. You can adopt a pet. You can bring your own pet. But go join them for the fun, June 20th.
0: Right on. Okay, that's all we have so far for Take Me Downtown. More to come up after the 2 News weather forecast break. Like William Clark Green and Rose Queen.
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5: Lakes Country 102.1. And now, your official 2 News weather forecast. get ready for a stretch of early summer heat. We'll see mostly sunny skies with highs in the lower 90s. The heat advisory in the forecast from 1 p.m. until 7 p.m. Overnight lows in the upper 70s with highs tomorrow afternoon returning to the low to mid 90s. From the 2 News Weather Center, I'm meteorologist Annie Brown.
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0: That's Old Dominion singing Making Good Time. This is Rise and Shine live from NSU Studios, y'all. And we're making pretty good time.
1: That's Brandon. I'm Michi. And it's time for my internet find of the day.
0: What'd you find on the internet there, mate?
1: So about 11 months ago, the Woodruff family of Colorado Springs adopted a dog named Ruger, who had...
0: Okay.
1: And Ruger actually had just retired from the canine program. So just a few days after bringing Ruger home, Chad Woodruff actually decided to bring the pup along to the barbershop that he owns. And he made sure to pack everything that the dog would need in the shop. But things kind of went terribly wrong when a customer had arrived early, and as soon as that door had opened, Ruger darted outside and quite literally vanished. Yeah. So the community launched a massive search, but Ruger actually managed to evade everyone for an entire year.
0: My goodness.
1: 12 whole months, 52 weeks of this guy just running by everybody else and living his best life and obviously eating food. But everybody involved was frightened for Ruger because it's kind of hard to imagine how a domesticated dog could survive a brutal Colorado winter, especially on his own. Mm-hmm. But, well, that mystery was actually solved quite recently as regulars at a local golf course started spotting Ruger living out in the wild, but with a pack of coyotes.
0: Oh, my goodness.
1: Yeah, he didn't just survive. The wild coyotes actually completely accepted him. And the golf course crew thinks that they even let him crash in on an old coyote den just to stay warm. And after nearly a year on the run, animal control finally caught up to him. And aside from being a little dirty, he didn't have a single scratch or puncture wound on him. And so Ruger is now back home where he belongs and is making up for that lost time. His human family is thrilled by how quickly he is able to adjust back to life indoors and is enjoying every moment of having his home. They said he's officially retired from his wildness adventure, said Chad, and is soaking up the indoor life approximately under 47 layers of supervision.
0: Oh my goodness, that's wonderful. And you also reminded me of my favorite kid movie from my childhood.
1: Homeward Bound?
0: You knew it.
1: That's one of mine.
0: Oh, Peter. Peter. I just like, Shadow's just super paranoid.
1: He has way too much anxiety.
0: The whole film, he's just paranoid. He's like, we could stay here, but the people will kill us.
1: Yeah.
0: We have to run.
1: Not safe. And Sassy's just like, where are we going?
0: And the troubled dog, Chance, is like, he's just like ready to, he's like, everything's fine.
1: Yeah.
0: We just hang out and play.
1: Yes, exactly.
0: Shadow's all paranoid. It's a weird movie.
1: I think there's even a second one, too.
0: Oh, yeah, San Francisco.
1: All right, well, that's all we have so far for my internet find of the day. Coming up next will be Country's Inside Track with Lon Helton. Go ahead.
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7: 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What kind of man do you need?
3: Parker McCollum told me that he took a lot of risks recording his latest self-titled album. Well, the great news is, of course, that those risks paid off. That album

0: their hard work, their years and years of picking me up when I was down and telling me I was good when I didn't think I was, to do this for them and for them, all the belief that they put in me to finally pay off for them, they deserve that.
1: Parker McCollum's award-winning album now has 4 new songs. A deluxe edition of that album is out right now. I'm Lon Helton, and tomorrow, Jason Aldean is friends with the president. I'm Country's Inside Track.
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2: There is a rumble on the river. It's June 13th. That's this weekend at Sparrowhawk Camp. That's 21985 North Ben George Road. You just hit Highway 10 and then veer off to the right there at the bottom of the mountain. Weigh-in is at 9 a.m. Doors open at 2 p.m. and first bell, 3 p.m. It is a USA Boxing event, and you can register on KONQUER.CLUB.
1: That's right, and we're going to have Melissa Drywater come in a little bit in the 9 o'clock hour to explain more about Rumble on the River and what to anticipate. 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
2: 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You could see somebody that's a future star.
1: Yes, that's right.
2: I'm just going to read you a text message I got directly. This is Miss Billy Walker with the Wild Onion Drum Circle. We drum for peace each month on the third Saturday of the month at Norris Park Gazebo, 6 p.m. to 7 p.m. It's more of a spiritual type, non-political, non-religious group, so all are welcomed. We drum for the common good. All we ask is if you're able, bring a food item for the needy. If you have any questions, you can call her at 918-316-4535. And thank you for giving us that information, Billy.
1: Yes, thank you very much. And it's also time for the Red, White, and True Blood Drive at First State Bank. This is Monday, June 29th from 2 to 4 p.m. Walk-ins are welcome. Just look for the Blood Mobile. You can also go to obi.org in order to schedule your appointment. And each person that donates a pint of their blood can receive a Red, White, and True donor t-shirt. This has the Statue of Liberty on it, plus two tickets to the thrills of a theme park of your choice.
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1: 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Coming up next is going to be the 2 News weather forecast. 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
5: Get ready for a stretch of early summer heat. We'll see mostly sunny skies with highs in the lower 90s. The heat advisory in the forecast from 1 p.m. until 7 p.m. Overnight lows in the upper 70s with highs tomorrow afternoon returning to the low to mid 90s. From the 2 News Weather Center, I'm meteorologist Annie Brown.
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2: This weekend, we're going to be somewhere different. At Burnt Cabin Marina on Lake Tenkiller.
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2: We've already had one meetup down. 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
1: Yes, Kawasaki Brute Force 300. 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
2: And it's red. 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
1: And we'll see you this Saturday.
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13: I'm Therese Crowley. 2 U.S. Army Apache helicopter crew rescued by U.S. Naval Forces and the 82nd Airborne after their chopper went down off the coast of Oman. They're stable. Cause under investigation. President Trump says we're on the verge of a good deal with Iran.
14: Very close to having a very, very good, strong, powerful deal. If we go and bomb, which we can do very easily if we want, and we spend another 2 or 3 weeks bombing, they'll have nothing left whatsoever. But you won't have the Strait open for months.
13: Leaving the Knicks game 3 last night, where San Antonio won by 4. Maybe a good thing the NYPD moved the watch party from outside Madison Square Garden, because this brawl broke out at nearby Bryant Park. 21 arrested. Primary day in Maine, North Dakota, Nevada, South Carolina, and the L.A. mayor runoff is set. Karen Bass versus Nithya Raman knocking out Spencer Pratt. 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
20: News from the Radio Oklahoma News Network. I'm Ann Roberts. Cleveland County Commissioners proceed with the process to appoint a new sheriff, despite calls from former undersheriff, acting sheriff Mike Finley, to hold a special election. Apparently, under state law, they can't call a special election. During executive session Monday, the commissioners selected 9 candidates to interview for the position. Former Cleveland County Sheriff Chris Amoson resigned in April after he was indicted on multiple counts of embezzlement. He pleaded no contest and received a 5-year deferred sentence. Arguably, the leading candidate for lieutenant governor, at least in terms of fundraising, is former House Speaker T.W. Shannon. He shares what he's hearing on the campaign trail.
21: People are concerned about economic opportunity in our state, how we can be more competitive in keeping our kids and grandkids where they don't have to leave the state.
20: Shannon points to his experience as a bank CEO, working in the Trump administration, and his own time leading the House as making him the person who can lead from day one. From the Radio Oklahoma News Network, I'm Ann Roberts.
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2: 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With Ralph's recent retirement, he has handed the reins to me. 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
1: It is officially 9 o'clock here on Rise and Shine. I'm Michi.
2: And I am... I'll be Brendan.
1: Okay, we are live from the NSU studios, and it's time for more music. So just to let you know, regardless of what he does today, it ain't my fault.
2: You got an automatic out? Here's the Brothers Osborne on Lakes Country 102.1.

0: That was John Party with Boots Off. This is Rise and Shine as we are live from the NSU studios. I'm Michi.
1: And I'm Brendan.
0: And, you know, we've been talking about a rumble on the river that's been coming up. Well, it's happening this weekend, specifically on June 13th. And we have Melissa Drywater in studio from Booyah Boxing, along with Frank McCulley and the man who's going to be the main event himself. This is Phoenix LaRoque in studio as well. Good morning, everyone.
2: Good morning.
3: Good morning.
0: How are we today? Thank you for coming into the studio. And like I was saying, the event's coming up, right?
2: This Saturday, Rumble on the River, Sparrowhawk Camp.
0: How long have you guys been working on this?
2: About two and a half months.
0: 2.5 months. And how many hours in the ring? Or a week, I should say?
2: Oh, gosh. Countless.
0: Yeah, right.
2: Countless hours, countless punches thrown.
1: And I know you said you got 4 days in the gym. How long is a session?
2: 2 hours.
1: 2 hours. So you guys getting about 8 hours a week in there.
2: Yeah.
1: Very cool.
0: And Phoenix, how excited are you for this being the main event?
4: I'm very excited. This is the first time I've been main event, especially in my hometown.
0: And really?
4: I'm really ready.
0: Right on. Okay. And how many fights have you had before this one that's coming up this weekend?
4: I had five. I'm 4-1 right now.
0: Okay. Right on. And how long have you been in the boxing scene so far?
4: Probably around 7 months now.
0: 7 months?
4: Yeah.
0: Right on.
4: I had my first fight about 2 months ago.
0: Okay. Where was that at?
4: It was actually here, Rumble on the Res.
0: Oh, okay, okay. And what is your weight class, if you don't mind me asking?
4: I'm 138.
0: 138? Okay. Yeah. And I know that when I was looking at your flyer, it was also saying that you were going to be a part of the OK Junior Olympics.
4: Yes, that was supposed to be this weekend or last weekend, but it got postponed. I was going to come here, tell y'all about the win, but
0: yeah. Looks like you'll have to come back and tell us about it.
1: You're not lacking confidence, though, so that's good.
0: Yeah, and other things that are going to be happening, do you mind listing it, Melissa?
2: Sure.
0: That will be coming up after the Rumble on the River that everybody's coming to this Saturday?
2: That's right. So we've got Rumble on the River this Saturday, June 13th. The doors open at 2. First fight starts at 3. After that, we have the Next Generation Boxing in Oklahoma City, and that is June 20th.
0: Okay.
2: And then after that, we have a very prestigious ranking tournament. That's the OKC Rival Tournament, July 24th, 25th, and 26th.
0: Okay, and how many of your boxers are you bringing to that event?
2: I have 2 registered so far.
0: 2? Okay, and Phoenix is one of them?
2: Yes.
0: And then who is the second one that's coming with you?
2: Isaiah, it's over with Ruiz.
0: Ooh, Isaiah. And I think I was reading that Isaiah is also going to be the co-headliner for this weekend as well, right?
2: Yes. Yes.
0: Okay. And what is his class? Weight class, I mean.
2: 85 pounds.
0: 85 pounds?
2: Yes.
1: Little tiny fists of fury, man.
2: That's right.
0: Oh, yeah. He's going to pack them full.
1: Can I get a boxing question real quick?
4: Yeah.
1: So you said you're 4-1. What? Obviously, we want to win. That's the idea. What did you take away from the one loss?
4: Oof. Really got to work on my cardio.
1: Cardio. Okay. So it was more of a
4: more
1: fitness thing than strength.
4: Be more technical because I got overpowered in there quite a
1: bit.
4: And lost a couple rounds in Kansas. So.
1: Is that something you've put focus on in practice since then?
4: Oh, yeah. I've really been working on my longer range punches because he got inside him and really.
1: So you want to be able to get to him before they get to you?
4: Yes.
1: Because you are a pretty long guy. You guys can't see it, but he's a pretty long fella. Like me, I'm not making fun of you.
0: And Frank. Frank, I wanted to ask you, how long have you been working with the Booyah Boxing Program and Melissa?
3: Well, I've been with her about a year and a half. We got my license in February when she asked me to become a coach, and got them in February this year, and I really enjoy being with the boys, the group of kids. I mean, you know, going to the ring, watching box, sitting in the corner with them, watch for mistakes that Melissa don't see.
0: Right.
3: So it really does take 2 coaches sitting in the corner.
0: Yeah.
3: Because one can't catch everything. So I see things that she don't see. We come back, we work on it with the boys. They listen. And, you know, it's just a hard training. We don't slack.
0: Mm-hmm.
3: You know, that's why our boys wins. I mean, you know, we want to win.
0: Right.
3: We don't take DQs. You know, they're there to fight to win. Mm-hmm. And I always ask them, who's going to win? And I tell them, you know, you lose a fight, but you're not a loser.
0: Right.
3: It's whoever's hungry for that win will win.
0: Right.
3: They didn't give the fight away. They made that other boxer earn it.
0: Yeah.
3: So that sticks to them. And we don't degrade them at all. We build their courage up and confidence up and, you know, train them the right way.
0: Beautifully
3: and
0: said.
3: Make sure they can outlast the other guys in the ring so they don't gas out.
0: Yeah, for sure.
3: That's main important there.
1: These are young men, you know, and one question I have is, it's wonderful to be involved in sports. How do you make sure that they're not taking that outside of the ring?
3: Well, just stay close, talk to them, pay attention. I mean, you know, we took classes on Say Sports to watch for certain things. So when we're out of the ring, you know, we stay in touch with them.
0: Yeah.
3: And we like for them to have fun. Mm-hmm. But see, you know, don't go out there and get in trouble.
1: Right.
3: We keep a, you know, good, and parents, they got good parents.
0: Mm-hmm.
3: So with the parents' help and us, the kids are coming along, the boys are coming along. I know some of the kids are being raised by single moms.
0: Mm-hmm.
3: And I tell them, I met Melissa, was introduced to Melissa as Uncle Frank.
1: Mm-hmm.
3: So now she calls me Uncle, which, you know, blood don't mean, blood don't have to be blood, be family.
0: Mm-hmm.
3: You mean family. So any kids that comes in there and they come on and call me Uncle Frank, I don't discourage them. I let them call me that.
0: Yeah.
3: Because, you know, everybody needs that uncle. Everybody needs that dad in their life.
0: Mm-hmm.
3: So, I mean, that's just my part, that when it comes to kids, it's all about the kids.
0: Right.
3: It's not about myself. That's why I volunteer. I don't get paid for this.
1: Right.
3: So, you know, some people want to get paid. But right. I don't look at that.
1: Right.
3: My deal is giving back to the community, giving to these kids, these boys, the girls mm-hmm. that's in our training.
1: Right.
3: So, you know, we keep a good eye on them.
1: Right.
3: And, you know, if they have a problem, they can come to me or Melissa and let us know.
0: Yeah.
3: And, you know, we'll help them one way or the other.
1: You well, know, if no one else is saying it, thank you for what you're doing for the community. Well, both
3: you're
1: of
3: welcome.
1: You.
2: Thank you.
0: And, you know, besides the two fights that we just talked about, you know, the main event and the co-main event, I think there's 23 more fights that are happening that night, right?
2: Yes, yes. This card is stacked. We have 23 more bouts from top amateur boxers from all over the Midwest. So we've got some really, really good talent coming in from Kansas, Arkansas, Texas, and Missouri.
0: Right on.
2: And then, of course, different parts of Oklahoma.
0: Mm-hmm. Yes, yes. Got to keep the local boys.
1: Very cool. Sounds like a cool time. Rumble on the River.
0: And it's just $20 for a ticket?
2: $20 at the door. Kids 5 and under are free.
0: Okay.
2: Kids ages 6 through 17, $5.
0: Wow.
1: Well, there you go.
0: Nice. And then there's going to be a concession and stuff?
2: Yes. So we're going to have a concession and a raffle. And all proceeds go to our program just to keep the program going, to help any boxers that need help getting their fight license or if they need any kind of individual gear.
0: When you said fight license, I don't know much about it. So is this just like a regular like teaching license that you can have, or is it for like
1: for the fighters?
2: For the fighters, yeah. So it would be with USA Boxing. So if a youth wants to compete, they would have to get their boxing license.
0: Oh, okay.
2: So there's a fee. I think it's about $90. That's good for the whole year. It comes with full contact insurance.
0: Oh, okay, okay.
2: So they'll have to do some things. They'll have to have a current sports physical, birth certificate, copy of their birth certificate, pay the membership fee to USA Boxing, and then they will get what's called a fight book, and it has their picture on it, and they can't compete without that book. So,
1: sounds like a fighting passport kind of thing.
2: Pretty much, yeah. That's basically what it is. So, that's their fight license. Now, with USA Boxing, they have to be at least age 8, and this does go on their amateur record.
0: Oh, wow.
2: So the goal is to fill up that book with a lot of wins.
0: Yeah, yeah.
2: Yeah, and then get a new one issued.
0: Oh, Okay, yes. Yes. That would be so cool.
2: With USA Boxing, it's really incredible. They can fight anywhere in the United States with that, including Puerto Rico.
0: Okay.
2: Yeah. So it's not just like a state thing.
0: Yeah.
2: It's national.
1: Very, very cool.
0: That's so interesting. The more you know. All right, everybody. Make sure you head out to the Rumble on the River this Friday, June 13th. It's $20 for adults. But like she was saying, up until 18, 5 through 17, it's $5.
2: Correct.
0: Okay, anybody that's under 5 is free. Make sure you bring your own lawn chair. And thank you all so much for coming out this morning.
2: Thank you.
0: Was there anything else that you wanted to mention before we left, like your sponsors or anything?
2: You know, we are running a summer camp.
0: Yes, I forgot.
2: All this month of June, ages 5 and up. Come on over to 422 York Street, Booyah Boxing Youth Program, Monday through Thursday, 4:30 p.m. until 6:30 p.m. Snacks and drinks will be provided.
0: All right.
1: There you go. Sounds like a good time. You could be the next one at the next one.
0: Yeah, you could be the next one in the ring.
1: There you go.
0: Okay, everybody, back to the weather forecast. And then after that is Brett Eldridge with Don'tcha.
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7: Get ready for a stretch of early summer heat. We'll see mostly sunny skies with highs in the lower 90s. The heat advisory in the forecast from 1 p.m. until 7 p.m. Overnight lows in the upper 70s with highs tomorrow afternoon returning to the low to mid 90s. From the 2 News Weather Center, I'm meteorologist Annie Brown.
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0: what you're doing, baby, don't you? Don't you?
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0: That's Kelsey Ballerini with Baggage. This is Rise and Shine as we are live from the NSU studios. I'm Michi.
1: And I am Brendan.
0: And it's time for the concert calendar.
1: That's right. It's brought to you by Corona and Bear. They're right here in Tahlequah, dead center in the middle, right by that big tower thing. It's at 200 North Muskogee Avenue. They've got food, live music, and an outdoor patio with fire pits. They've also got a hot Hawaiian pizza that I highly recommend. Secondarily to that, the Nashville Hot. Go check out Scary Larry Hewitt and the Open Mic folks at 7 p.m. on Tuesdays. And then DJ Sean Solo, he's got the music bingo and the trivia going on Thursdays.
0: Mm-hmm. And then they usually have shows on Fridays and Saturdays from 8 o'clock to 11. And coming up on the 12th of this month is going to be LZB Hickerson. And then Carter Combs is playing on the 13th of June, same time, 8 to 11.
1: Go check them out. Two good friends of mine, like those guys. Also, coming up on June 19th, our good buddy Lou Kelly is putting on Empowered Country. That's going to feature Addison Malik, Casey Johns, Aaron O'Dowd, and Nikki Griffin from Nikki & Co.
0: Yes, and JD and Luke Johnson are actually opening up the show for them, for the ladies, I should say, at 6 o'clock.
1: Yeah, be there or be square. That's Empowered Country.
0: Mm-hmm. And then you can still have fun at Squeeze In. That's at 109 Spring Street with karaoke on Tuesday night. Sign-ups at 9:30 and the first person starts singing at 10. Then they have the Ed Linehart Trio there on the first Wednesday of the month from 6 to 10 p.m. with no cover charge. But something to look forward to is on the 12th of this month, Crooked Path Revival is performing live at the Squeeze In from 9 to 11.
1: There you go. Lots of options this weekend. Also, June 12th this weekend, we've got Carrie Underwood live at the Windstar Casino in Thackerville, Oklahoma. I do believe I heard Ron saying tickets are still for sale. It is an 8 p.m. show, but you can check out the Okie Country 101.7 Facebook page and see if you can find your way to winning some tickets and a ride.
0: Yep. And then the following day, Kat Hasty is with Jolene Brown at the Canes Ballroom for a 7:30 start.
1: That's right. And then we've got the Summer Nights in Norris Park series being put on. And the next one is July the 23rd. That's going to be Ed Linehart Trio, the one of the same Squeeze In fame. They're going to be going from 6 to 8 p.m. Bring your lawn chair, pack a blanket, join them for an evening filled with live music, snack vendors, kid-friendly family fun, and downtown vibes in Norris Park.
0: Right. All in the heart of Tahlequah. So that's all we have so far for the concert calendar. More to come up after the break, like Live Free and See Me Running by Shane Smith and the Saints.
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0: That was Daryl Perry with If You Know, You Know. This is Rise and Shine live from NSU Studios. My name's Brendan.
1: And I am Michi. It is basically time for us to leave for the day. So I hope you have continue your fun wherever you go. And I wanted to say thank you to the guests that we had come in from Booyah Boxing, which was Melissa Drywater, Frank McCulley, and Phoenix LaRoque, along with his mom.
0: It's so cool to talk about the boxing event this weekend, Rumble on the River, and meet a young man who's, you know, practicing something, training for something, and working hard.
1: Yes, and the fact that he is doing it right here in his hometown and he is the main eventer for this weekend is just awesome to show that if you work hard, sometimes it can pay off.
0: Yeah, and the coaches love that they're giving out that support. What a thing to do and volunteer and stay active. I'm sure there's some benefits there. I do want to tell you a little weird story, Meech.
1: Yeah, go ahead.
0: A fellow came by yesterday, a guy named Cliff. He said, I'm new to town. I love Tahlequah. I actually sent you a song a while ago. Did you check it out? And I said, maybe. Let's listen to it. And then we checked it out, and I went, well, this is pretty good. I like the words. Who's performing the music?
1: Mm-hmm.
0: That's where the bad news came for me. It was an AI-generated thing. And I'm really, I'm getting emails like crazy trying to play AI music here. There's a bunch flooding the zone on the internet, and then people are making bots to listen to it to make money. So trying to save this creative space for artists.
1: Mm-hmm.
0: But this wasn't me saying no to a big corporation. This was saying no to a guy that's just excited to share his love of Tahlequah. And that's kind of hard to say no to.
1: Right.
0: So what I told him was, I'm not going to add this song to the programming. This will be the only time we're going to hear it. But maybe if you're listening, or if you know friends and you're listening and you like it, maybe we can get some real musicians to wrap around and help this guy produce some more songs, because there's some real good writing here, and you got to love that he loves the town. So here's Cliff with Tahlequah Peace on Lakes Country 102.1.

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1: Because we care.
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7: Get ready for a stretch of early summer heat. We'll see mostly sunny skies with highs in the lower 90s. The heat advisory in the forecast from 1 p.m. until 7 p.m. Overnight lows in the upper 70s with highs tomorrow afternoon returning to the low to mid 90s. From the 2 News Weather Center, I'm meteorologist Annie Brown.
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9: News. I'm CJ Papatua. Service members recovering after the helicopter goes down near the Strait of Hormuz, and they were rescued.
10: CENTCOM spokesman Captain Tim Hawkins confirmed to Fox News that the U.S. crew members were rescued by an unmanned surface vehicle, a sea drone. This was an operational first for the U.S. military, Hawkins told Fox News. Now, it's not clear if the gunship went down due to enemy fire or a mechanical issue.
9: Fox's Trey Yinks in Tel Aviv, a 6.1 magnitude earthquake striking Cuba, and it jolts people in the states.
11: Felt all over Florida, including people in Tampa, who were 400 miles away. The strongest quake to strike within the waters of the Gulf since 1959.
9: Madison Allworth of Fox Business Network, primary day in South Carolina, Nevada, North Dakota, and Maine. 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
19: News from the Radio Oklahoma News Network. I'm Ann Roberts. A domestic altercation leads to the death of a man in Purcell. The OSBI has been asked to help with the investigation after Purcell police discovered the man shot to death inside a home where they were called to respond to a domestic disturbance involving family members. Police believe the argument escalated. Police say there is no ongoing threat to the public. The Inola City Council declines to pass a six-month moratorium on development projects in the town's industrial park. The moratorium would have halted the progress on a proposed aluminum smelting plant. Council members instead tabled the moratorium and want the proposal revised. and will present it at the next council meeting later this month. Residents and state leaders are divided over the proposed smelting plant, which is expected to create jobs and generate billions in economic impact. From the Radio Oklahoma News Network, I'm Ann Roberts.
20: Breaking news. President Donald Trump endorses conservative Mike Mazzei for governor. President Trump says Mazzei is a MAGA warrior and that Mike Mazzei knows the America First policies required to grow our economy, create great jobs, cut taxes and regulations, promote Made in the USA, and unleash American energy dominance. Trump says Mike Mazzei will fight tirelessly to support our amazing farmers and ranchers, keep our borders safe and secure, stop migrant crime, ensure law and order, and defend our always under siege Second Amendment. President Trump gave conservative Mike Mazzei his complete and total endorsement.
21: This is Mike Mazzei. I'm honored to be endorsed by President Trump. Like Trump, I won't compromise with the radical left. We'll fight back and win.
20: Endorsed by President Donald Trump. Conservative Republican Mike Mazzei for governor. Authorized and paid for by Mazzei for Governor 2026.
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26: Hello, hello. Welcome back to KEOK Middays. My name is Christian, and I'm your host as always from 10 to 2 p.m. It's Tuesday, June 9th, and at the start of my show, we always play five songs in a row. So get ready for Billy Currington. Don't, because that's my first song up. Then after Billy will be Cody Jinks, Chris Stapleton, Luke Combs, and finally The Great Divide. So keep it right here on Oklahoma's favorite country station, Licks Country 102.1.

0: Hard Time Moving On by The Great Divide. Welcome back to KUOK Middays. That song wrapped up our first song block. And at the end of the blocks, we always have our local sponsors, because these are the guys that allow me to keep playing more country music. Speaking of which, after our sponsors, I have another four songs in a row, starting with Damn Straight by James Lynn. Then it's Aaron Loy, Kylie Fry, and finally Adam Chaffins. 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
3: Get ready for a stretch of early summer heat. We'll see mostly sunny skies with highs in the lower 90s. The heat advisory in the forecast from 1 p.m. until 7 p.m. Overnight lows in the upper 70s with highs tomorrow afternoon returning to the low to mid 90s. From the 2 News Weather Center, I'm meteorologist Annie Brown.
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0: That was Adam Chaffins with King of Dust Coal County. My name is Christian, and I'm your host for KEOK Middays. Stop! Don't touch your dial. There's an ad break coming up. But I promise you'll find out about something cool happening in Tahlequah, a great sale, or maybe you just need to hear the weather. And if you stick around, there's more country music coming up. Starting first will be Long Way Home by Matt Daniel. Then I've got George Strait. And finally, Caleb Young. So stay right here on Lakes Country 102.1.
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1: 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And I thought, oh, she'll be back, till she turned around and pointed

0: listening to KEOK Middays with your host Christian. So why don't you stay with me through the coming ad break? Because right after, we're getting back to the red dirt and country hits we all love. Starting with I Ain't Coming Back by Morgan Wallen featuring Post Malone. Then it'll be William Clark Green, Cynthia Rauch, and then the block ends with Clint Black. 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
1: 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And now, your official 2 News weather forecast.
2: Get ready for a stretch of early summer heat. We'll see mostly sunny skies with highs in the lower 90s. The heat advisory in the forecast from 1 p.m. until 7 p.m. Overnight lows in the upper 70s with highs tomorrow afternoon returning to the low to mid 90s. From the 2 News Weather Center, I'm meteorologist Annie.

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1: Fox News, I'm Therese Crowley. President Trump says we're on the verge of a good deal with Iran.
2: Very close to having a very, very good, strong, powerful deal.
1: As House Speaker Mike Johnson visits him with expectations of the House finally passing ICE and Border Patrol funding. Texas' rapid response to protect the cattle herd after five cases of New World screwworm came across from Mexico. Governor Greg Abbott releasing sterile flesh-eating flies.
3: The USDA is now importing and dispersing those flies in South Texas and will recalibrate to deploy those sterile flies as needed and where needed.
1: With a 12-mile quarantine where the screwworms are found, primary day in North Dakota, Nevada, South Carolina, Maine Democrats decide whether Graham Plattner's issues with women and a Nazi tattoo still make a good Senate nominee. And Republican Spencer Platt counted out of the running for L.A. mayor. It'll be Karen Bass versus Nithya Raman. 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
4: News of the Radio Oklahoma News Network. I'm Ken Johnson. Republican Lieutenant Governor candidate Justin Humphrey says the current Lieutenant Governor should have offered a Bigfoot package to promote tourism.
5: We make money. Go to Ho Chi Town and look what's going on. I think we can do a better job with tourism. I think we can do a better job with business.
4: Humphrey said he made worldwide news when he offered a $3 million bounty to the person who captures Bigfoot alive and well. He believes the Lieutenant Governor should be involved in reducing the size of government and stopping corruption in government. If you can't wait until Tuesday, State Capitol correspondent Trey Davis reports early voting is days away.
6: In-person absentee voting will be Thursday through Saturday across the state at your county election board office. The hours are 8 a.m. to 6 p.m. Thursday and Friday, 8 a.m. to 2 p.m. on Saturday. Primary elections are closed in Oklahoma, so independent voters will be limited to nonpartisan races and the one-state question on the ballot.
4: Radio Oklahoma News Network, I'm Ken Johnson.
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9: 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Contest participants must be of legal residence of the U.S. and possess a Social Security card. 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
10: Howdy there. Welcome back to KEOK Middays. Did you guys have a great ad break? I certainly hope so, because it's the top of the hour. And the top of the hour means it's time for five songs in a row. So keep it tuned right here, because Don Lewis, Neon U, is up first. Then it's Sandy June, Dory Martin, Bells, and then we're going to end with Ken Foe. So if you love country music, you're on the best station, Lakes Country 102.1.

0: That was Ken Fo with Hey Senorita. You're listening to KEOK Middays, and it's about time we have another ad break. But if you promise to not touch your dial, I promise to play even more Red Dirt and Country hits. 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Then it'll be Jenna Paulette, Luke Prater, and finally Max McDown. 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
3: Get ready for a stretch of early summer heat. We'll see mostly sunny skies with highs in the lower 90s. A heat advisory in the forecast from 1 p.m. until 7 p.m. Overnight lows in the upper 70s with highs tomorrow afternoon returning to the low to mid 90s. From the 2 News Weather Center, I'm meteorologist Annie Brown.
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0: That was Max McNown with Better Me For You. Welcome back to KEOK Middays. That song wrapped up our song block, and that means it's time to kick it over to the sponsors. Stay right here for an ad break, and then I've got even more country music coming your way. With Guy Vincent, Blessing and a Curse. Then it's Matt Stell. And finally, Delaney Ann. So keep it tuned right here on Lakes Country 102.1.
1: When it comes to news, we are first in country. Country news now. Little Big Town announced their new album, It's a Dying Art, is coming out August 28th.
2: Love is a dying art, and we want to keep that thing going. And, we make this music for you guys. We make it for ourselves, but this is what we live for right here, is, the connection with you all. Look for It's a Dying Art. It's out August the 28th.
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0: mostly sunny skies with highs in the lower 90s. The heat advisory in the forecast from 1 p.m. until 7 p.m. Overnight lows in the upper 70s with highs tomorrow afternoon returning to the low to mid 90s. From the TNews Weather Center, I'm meteorologist Annie Brown.
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3: Fox News, I'm Gianna Gelosi. An unmanned drone boat was used to rescue two soldiers after a helicopter crashed near the Strait of Hormuz.
4: This was an operational first for the U.S. military. Now, it's not clear if the gunship went down due to enemy fire or a mechanical issue. CENTCOM released a statement saying, in part, the soldiers were safely rescued within approximately 2 hours and are in stable condition. The cause of the incident is under investigation.
3: That's Fox's Trey Yinks in Tel Aviv. It's primary day in four states. In Maine, Democrat Graham Platner's path to the primary has been marked with controversies, including a Nazi tattoo and accusations from former girlfriends about concerning behavior.
5: He is an oysterman. He is a Marine and Army veteran, a self-proclaimed foe of the oligarchy, facing another rough headline, courtesy of his former political director, titled, "I know firsthand why Graham Platner shouldn't be a U.S. senator."
3: That's Fox's Molly Line in Portland. 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
6: News of the Radio Oklahoma News Network. I'm Ken Johnson. State Capitol correspondent Trey Davis takes a look at one of the four Republican candidates for insurance commissioner.
7: Bob Sullivan says he has a plan that includes the various stakeholders who haven't been part of the conversation when it comes to premiums that are double the national average.
8: Honestly, if you're hurt, you don't need an insurance company, you need a doctor. So they should have a seat at the table to have this conversation so that patients get better care, that people can be healthy again.
6: A Bixby man is charged with the death of his 16-day-old son. Investigators say the baby died from blunt force trauma. Brandon Watkins is facing a first-degree murder and death of a child by injuring, torturing, or maiming. The charges come nearly a year since the death in August of 2025. Watkins told emergency responders at the time he accidentally dropped the baby. Radio Oklahoma News Network, I'm Ken Johnson.
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16: Hey, hey, welcome back to KEOK Middays. We've made it to the 12 o'clock hour, and now that the sponsors have wrapped up, it's time for another big song block. Get ready for five in a row when I start with Luke Bryan, Rain is a Good Thing. Then after Luke will be Addison Malik, American Allen, Hardy, and then Caleb Sutton. 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
1: There's an open invitation at the Fates door. 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

0: That was Caleb Sutton with Cowboy Kinda Party. You're listening to KEOK Middays, and it's time for an ad break. Stay right here because you might just hear something important, like an event happening in your area or an amazing sale. Then you can look forward to even more country music with Texas High Road, David Adam Byrons, and Cody Johnson included in my next song lineup. But starting right now, it's Toby Keith, Lost You Anyway. 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
2: 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And now, your official 2 News weather forecast.
3: The heat advisory is in effect for northeast Oklahoma through early evening. It may feel as hot as 105 out there with actual highs in the lower 90s. Dry but partly cloudy today. Overnight, lows in the upper 70s. Back to the low 90s for highs on Wednesday afternoon with the dangerous heat index back above 100. A chance of storms returning by Thursday evening. In the 2 News Weather Center, I'm meteorologist Mike Grogan.
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0: That was The Fall by Cody Johnson. You're listening to KEOK Middays, and it's time for a KEOK Midday ad break. Stay right here for the local sponsors that allow me to keep playing more country music, because right after them is Telluride, going through whiskey like water. Then it's Justin Moore, and finally Jackson Wendell. 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
1: 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Major League Baseball, Rangers and Cardinals wrapping up the series yesterday. The Cardinals were able to avoid a series sweep, but the Rangers did still take 2 of 3. Cardinals win yesterday by a 5-3 score. Alec Burleson drove in 3 runs for St. Louis, and Andre Pallante gave up just 1 run over 5 2/3 innings for the Rangers. Mackenzie Gore works 4 2/3 innings, allowing 9 hits and 4 runs, striking out 5. Up next for these teams, the Rangers, they are set to play host to Cleveland. That's going to be coming up tomorrow. Kumar Rocker on the mound. And the Cardinals also off today. Tomorrow they'll open up a home series against Cincinnati. Kyle Leahy is set to make the start.
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3: A heat advisory is in effect for northeast Oklahoma through early evening. It may feel as hot as 105 out there with actual highs in the lower 90s. Dry but partly cloudy today. Overnight, lows in the upper 70s. Back to the low 90s for highs on Wednesday.

0: afternoon with the dangerous heat index back above 100. A chance of storms returning by Thursday evening. In the 2 News Weather Center, I'm meteorologist Mike Grogan.
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1: Fox News, I'm Therese Crowley. President Trump posting, I've just been informed that Iran shot down one of our Apache helicopters patrolling the Strait of Hormuz and that the U.S. must respond. After earlier saying we're on the verge of a good, strong deal with Iran, AI credited with helping rescue the two Apache crewmen after 2 hours in the water safe and unharmed.
2: The U.S. Navy unmanned surface drone found and rescued the crew of an Apache helicopter that went down in waters near the Strait of Hormuz. The U.S. Fifth Fleet's Task Force 59 is the Navy's first operational AI and drone task force.
1: Fox's Jennifer Griffin. Primary day in Nevada, North Dakota, South Carolina, Maine. May was the best month for first-time homebuyers since 2020. Sales of existing homes jumped 3.2%, with affordability improving. Over a third of sales, first-time buyers. 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
3: News of the Radio Oklahoma News Network. I'm Ken Johnson. The state's tourism industry generated over $12 billion in direct visitor spending in 2025. The Oklahoma Tourism and Recreation Department says tourism supports more than 109,000 jobs and remains a major economic driver in all 77 counties. Three state Democrat lawmakers are sharing their disapproval over a proposed ordinance to allow homeless encampments on private residential property in Norman. State Capitol correspondent Trey Davis with that.
4: Representatives Jared Deck, Annie Mentz, and Jacob Rosecrans released a joint statement saying the proposal is an embarrassment and only furthers false narratives about their community and the work being done by extraordinary organizations and individuals on the ground. The proposal is listed as a study issue on tonight's City Council agenda.
3: Radio Oklahoma News Network, I'm Ken Johnson.
5: Through the Wheat Checkoff, the Oklahoma Wheat Commission supports the efforts of wheat breeder Dr. Brett Carver and his wheat breeding team at OSU as they develop new varieties for Oklahoma and the Southern Great Plains. The news release just announced, Wyatt.
6: The genetics will sound familiar. Half of it is Smith's Gold, because the other half is very different. And so this is coming from Romania. The Eastern European wheat sector, that is so important to us. That genetics just fits the Great Plains, particularly the southern and central Great Plains, extremely well. I remember seeing the first set of progenies that came from that cross, and I thought, my gosh, this is just heads and shoulders visually above everything else.
5: Dr. Carver says wine has tremendous yield potential.
6: You know, we need to continue to increase that yield potential so farmers still have that competitive edge.
5: The Oklahoma Wheat Commission, working hard for Oklahoma wheat producers.
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8: Hello there. Welcome back to KEOK Middays. My name is Christian, and I'm your host as always. We're coming into the final hour of the show, but that just means you guys get to listen to five more songs in a row starting right now. Up first will be Crazy People by Randy Rogers Band. Then it's Jesse Robb Jr., Telluride, Jason Aldean, and finally Case Arden. So don't sit your dial. It's already tuned to Lakes Country 102.1.

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2: A heat advisory is in effect for northeast Oklahoma through early evening. It may feel as hot as 105 out there with actual highs in the lower 90s. Dry but partly cloudy today. Overnight, lows in the upper 70s. Back to the low 90s for highs on Wednesday afternoon with the dangerous heat index back above 100. A chance of storms returning by Thursday evening. In the 2 News Weather Center, I'm meteorologist Mike Grogan.
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6: Howdy, howdy. 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I hope you guys had a great ad break because it's time to get back to the country we all know and love. 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
7: Old man Wrigley lived in that white house down the street where I grew up. 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
1: 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At Burnt Cabin Marina on Lake Tenkiller.
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1: 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Now you've got to come to the rest. Some people have stamps, but you're not too far behind. 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
2: Yes, Kawasaki Brute Force 300. It's a passport to adventure.
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0: That was Down by the River by Seth Camden. You're listening to KEOK Middays, and it's almost time to wrap up the show. But there's still plenty of time for another song block. So stay right here because I've got an ad break up first. But then I'm going to end the show with Me and a Beer by Chris Jansen. Then it'll be Billy Joe Jones, Kylie Fry, and finally Tim McGraw. But whenever my show wraps up, that just means TJ Wicks is going to kick it into overdrive when he takes over as host coming up next. And he's going to keep playing all the red dirt and country hits you guys could ask for. So don't touch your dial. 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
1: Lakes Country 102.1, and now your official 2 News weather forecast.
2: A heat advisory is in effect for northeast Oklahoma through early evening. It may feel as hot as 105 out there with actual highs in the lower 90s. Dry but partly cloudy today. Overnight, lows in the upper 70s, back to the low 90s for highs on Wednesday afternoon with the dangerous heat index back above 100. A chance of storms returning by Thursday evening. In the 2 News Weather Center, I'm meteorologist Mike Grogan.
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1: News. I'm John Saucier. President Trump says it was Iran responsible for downing an American military helicopter near the Strait of Hormuz, and the United States must respond to the attack. The president making the comment in a social media post after a drone boat rescued the crew of this Apache attack helicopter that crashed near the strategic waterway. This is the first known drone rescue at sea by the U.S. military. The House Judiciary Committee holding a second hearing today about charges against the Southern Poverty Law Center, alleging the organization fraudulently used donations to pay hate group leaders for inside information. Chairman Representative Jim Jordan highlighting new accusations.
2: This SPLC employee who was supposed to be dismantling hate groups with the intelligence project was dating the field source that they were paying, and in fact, they had a joint bank account.
1: The SPLC's denied the allegations. 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
4: News from the Radio Oklahoma News Network. I'm David McCollum. Three state Democrat lawmakers are sharing their disapproval over a proposed ordinance to allow homeless encampments on private residential property in Norman. State Capitol correspondent Trey Davis has more.
5: Representatives Jared Deck, Annie Mentz, and Jacob Rosecrans released a joint statement saying the proposal is an embarrassment and only furthers false narratives about their community and the work being done by extraordinary organizations and individuals on the ground. The proposal is listed as a study issue on tonight's City Council agenda.
4: A new report from the State Department of Tourism says Oklahoma's tourism industry generated nearly $12.8 billion in direct visitor spending last year. From a tax revenue perspective, tourism added $955 million into state and local coffers. More on these stories at RadioOklahomaNews.com. For the Radio Oklahoma News Network, I'm David McCollum.
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14: 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This is TJ Wicks. 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We're going to kick off the overdrive today with five straight songs. We got Trevor Underwood, Jenna Paulette, Miranda Lambert, Wade Bowen, but we're going to kick it off with Through the Fire by Brandon Jenkins. So don't you go anywhere. 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

0: by Wade Bowen. Hey, y'all, this is TJ Wicks. You're listening to Lakes Country 102.1. We're going to take a quick pause for the calls. We've got some news and weather and ads headed your way. And then coming up after the break, we've got Kevin Fowler, Emily Hollingshead, Post Malone and Morgan Wallen, and Corey Kent. So don't you go anywhere. Don't you change that dial. 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
3: 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And now, your official 2 News weather forecast.
4: A heat advisory is in effect for northeast Oklahoma through early evening. It may feel as hot as 105 out there with actual highs in the lower 90s. Dry but partly cloudy today. Overnight, lows in the upper 70s. Back to the low 90s for highs on Wednesday afternoon with the dangerous heat index back above 100. A chance of storms returning by Thursday evening. In the 2 News Weather Center, I'm meteorologist Mike Grogan.
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0: Rocky Mountain Low by Corey Kent. Hey, y'all, this is TJ Wicks. We're going to go ahead and take another commercial break here, but coming up on the flip side, we've got Shane Smith and the Saints, Luke Bryan, and Curtis Grimes all coming up after the ad. So don't you go anywhere. Just keep it right here on Lakes Country 102.1.
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2: 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We have different experiences. 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Everyone deserves to be heard. 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

0: That's What Cowboys Do by Curtis Grimes. Hey, y'all, this is TJ Wicks. We're going to go ahead and take another pause for the calls. But coming up after the ads, we've got Morgan Wallen, Tristan Robertson, John Wolf, and JB and the Moonshine Band. So don't you go anywhere. 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
2: A heat advisory is in effect for northeast Oklahoma through early evening. It may feel as hot as 105 out there with actual highs in the lower 90s. Dry but partly cloudy today.

0: Day, overnight, lows in the upper 70s, back to the low 90s for highs on Wednesday afternoon with the dangerous heat index back above 100. A chance of storms returning by Thursday evening. In the 2 News Weather Center, I'm meteorologist Mike Grogan.
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3: This is a Fox News alert. I'm Kevin Uretsky. A jury in Texas has found teenager Carmelo Anthony guilty of murder in the fatal stabbing of 17-year-old Austin Metcalf in April of 2025 during a track and field meet in Frisco outside of Dallas after the two got into an argument. Anthony admits to stabbing Metcalf but says it was in self-defense. That murder charge carries a maximum of life in prison. President Trump says Iran is responsible for shooting down a U.S. Apache attack helicopter near the Strait of Hormuz. Both crew members were rescued.
4: In a social media post, President Trump says the U.S., out of necessity, must respond to this attack. He did not detail what the U.S. response will be. The potential escalation comes just hours after President Trump expressed optimism a deal to end the war could be signed in the next 2 or 3 days.
3: Fox's Jared Halpern at the White House. This is a Fox News alert.
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6: News from the Radio Oklahoma News Network. I'm David McCollum. Three state Democrat lawmakers are sharing their disapproval over a proposed ordinance to allow homeless encampments on private residential property in Norman. State Capitol correspondent Trey Davis has more.
7: Representatives Jared Deck, Annie Mentz, and Jacob Rosecrans released a joint statement saying the proposal is an embarrassment that only furthers false narratives about their community and the work being done by extraordinary organizations and individuals on the ground. The proposal is listed as a study issue on tonight's City Council agenda.
6: A new report from the State Department of Tourism says Oklahoma's tourism industry generated nearly $12.8 billion in direct visitor spending last year. From a tax revenue perspective, tourism added $955 million into state and local coffers. More on these stories at RadioOklahomaNews.com. For the Radio Oklahoma News Network, I'm David McCollum.
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11: Hope you guys are having a great Tuesday afternoon. This is TJ Wicks. You're listening to Lakes Country 102.1. We're in the middle of the Overdrive. We got five straight songs coming your way. We got Cody Jinks, Bart Crow Band, Kane Brown, and Roses and Weeds. But we're going to kick it off with These Days by Rascal Flatts. So don't you go anywhere. You're listening to Lakes Country 102.1.

0: by Roses and Weeds. Hey, all, this is TJ Wicks. You're listening to Lakes Country 102.1. We're going to go ahead and take another commercial break here. Maybe hear some news and weather. But coming up on the flip side, we got George Strait. We've got Flatland Calvary, Lainey Wilson, and Bailey Zimmerman. So some great songs ahead here after this short break here on Lakes Country 102.1.
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2: 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And now, your official 2 News weather forecast.
3: A heat advisory is in effect for northeast Oklahoma through early evening. It may feel as hot as 105 out there with actual highs in the lower 90s. Dry but partly cloudy today. Overnight, lows in the upper 70s. Back to the low 90s for highs on Wednesday afternoon with a dangerous heat index back above 100. A chance of storms returning by Thursday evening. In the 2 News Weather Center, I'm meteorologist Mike Grogan.
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0: Chevy Silverado by Bailey Zimmerman. Hey, all, this is TJ Wicks. We're going to take another commercial break here on Lakes Country 102.1. After the break, though, we've got Matt Daniel, Colin Ray, and Timothy Howell. So don't you go anywhere. 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

0: I Don't Drink Anymore by Timothy Howells. Hey, y'all, this is DJ Wicks. We're going to go ahead and take another commercial break here, but coming up on the flip side after some announcements and ads, we've got Jordan Davis, William Clark Green, Dierks Bentley, Restless Heart. So don't you go anywhere. 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
2: A heat advisory is in effect for northeast Oklahoma through early evening. It may feel as hot as 105 out there with actual highs in the lower 90s. Dry but partly cloudy today. Overnight, lows in the upper 70s, back to the low 90s for highs on Wednesday afternoon with a dangerous heat index back above 100. A chance of storms returning by Thursday evening. In the 2 News Weather Center, I'm meteorologist Mike Grogan.
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1: I'm John Saucier, and this is a Fox News alert. Texas teenager Carmelo Anthony has been found guilty of murder in the stabbing death of teenager Austin Metcalf at a track meet. Anthony, who stabbed Metcalf to death, claimed self-defense in the case. The jury didn't buy it, though. They returned a guilty verdict. Anthony's now facing up to life in prison. He's 19. Maine voters deciding who they'll advance to the Senate primaries. Democratic candidate Graham Plattner expected to become the party's nominee to face off against incumbent Republican Senator Susan Collins. Maine Republican State Rep Laura Libby on Fox criticizing Democrats for supporting a candidate they would have otherwise opposed if he was Republican.
2: They're absolutely desperate to win this seat, to attempt to win this seat, and they think that Graham Plattner is the candidate that can get it done, so they're going to ignore the entire list of flaws.
1: Plattner has faced several scandals, and he has denied many accusations. 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
8: 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State Capitol correspondent Trey Davis reports on the State Tourism Department's State Travel Impacts Report.
9: The 2025 report states tourism generated almost $215 billion in direct visitor spending, providing $416 million in local tax revenue and $583 million in state tax revenue. The industry added 960 jobs in 2025, a 0.9% increase compared to 2024, and remains a major economic driver in all 77 counties.
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13: Hey y'all, it's Brendan from the Rise and Shine Show with me, Shane Brendan. For many years, Ralph Lynch and Baker's Furniture have invited you to join them for community chat. With Ralph's recent retirement, he has handed the reins to me. 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
14: 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We're cruising right along here on the Overdrive. We've got five straight songs to kick off this next hour. We got Sandy June, Casey Johns, Dustin Litch, and Chuck Wimmer, but we're going to kick it off with A Guy with a Girl by Blake Shelton. So don't you go anywhere. You're listening to Lakes Country 102.1.

0: Whiskey by Chuck Wimmer. Hey, all, this is TJ Wicks. We're going to go ahead and take another commercial break here. Maybe hear some news and weather. But coming up on the flip side, we got the Damn Quails, Parker McCollum, Chase Harden, and Ella Langley. So don't you go anywhere. You're listening to the best country around here on Lex Country 102.1.
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3: A heat advisory is in effect for northeast Oklahoma through early evening. It may feel as hot as 105 out there with actual highs in the lower 90s. Dry but partly cloudy today. Overnight, lows in the upper 70s. Back to the low 90s for highs on Wednesday afternoon with the dangerous heat index back above 100. A chance of storms returning by Thursday evening. In the 2 News Weather Center, I'm meteorologist Mike Grogan.
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0: Be Her by L.L. Langley. Hey, all, this is TJ Witch. We're going to take another quick pause for the calls, but coming up after the ads, we've got Guy Vincent, Craig Morgan, and Celestial Alcozer. So don't you go anywhere. 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
3: 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We're all three equally capable of pushing the gas pedal.
2: That's Ross Chastain, and my name is Brad Gilley. 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They have veteran driver Ross Chastain, who's proven he can win at any style of track, one of the best road racers in the world, New Zealander Shane Van Gisbergen, and rookie driver Connor Zillich, who won 10 times last year in the O'Reilly Auto Parts Series. But so far this season, Trackhouse has struggled. The organization went through several changes in the offseason, a new crew chief in Brandon McSwain for Chastain, a new driver in rookie Connor Zillich, and new crew chief in Randall Burnett, and a new Chevy Camaro body. But Chastain says they have all the tools and resources to succeed. They just need to find the right mix.
3: We see what we have, so it's not if, it's the band-aid's off. So many smart people inside the building, and we see inside of GM and Chevy and what all we share there, and all the information coming out of that building, trying to digest it and make our own opinions for our cars, and stepping through mile and a half wide is what I'll stick to for today, is Vegas to here, and big changes for us to try to move the grip needle out of the red. Just no grip, sliding.
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4: 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Little Big Town announced their new album, It's a Dying Art, is coming out August 28th.
5: 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Look for It's a Dying Art. It's out August the 28th.
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0: by Celestial Kozer. Hey, y'all, this is TJ Wicks. We're going to go ahead and take another commercial break here. We're coming up on the flip side. We've got John Morgan, Mike Ryan, Luke Combs, and Wade Bowen. So don't you go anywhere. 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
1: 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And now, your official 2 News weather forecast.
2: A heat advisory is in effect for northeast Oklahoma through early evening. It may feel as hot as 105 out there with actual highs in the lower 90s. Dry but partly cloudy today. Overnight, lows in the upper 70s. Back to the low 90s for highs on Wednesday afternoon with the dangerous heat index back above 100. A chance of storms returning by Thursday evening. In the 2 News Weather Center, I'm meteorologist Mike Grogan.
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1: This is a Fox News alert. I'm Kevin Uretsky. CENTCOM has announced that it has begun retaliatory defensive strikes against Iran following the downing of a U.S. Apache helicopter.
2: What's interesting from the statement that CENTCOM just put out is that it described these as defensive strikes, and they said that they would be proportional.
1: Fox's Jennifer Griffin, the crew of that helicopter, was rescued. Texas teenager Carmelo Anthony found guilty of murder for the killing of 17-year-old Austin Metcalf.
3: Prosecutors say the two teens who went to different schools did not know each other and got into a fight at a stadium during a Frisco Independent School District track meet. When Anthony used a pocket knife to stab Metcalf, a student athlete, the teen later died at a hospital.
1: Fox's Kristen Goodwin, the trial divided many along racial lines as Anthony is black and Metcalf is white. This is a Fox News alert.
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5: Well, Northeast Oklahoma, we survived May. 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
6: News on the Radio Oklahoma News Network, I'm Trey Davis. The Inola City Council declines to pass a six-month moratorium on development projects in the town's industrial park. The moratorium would have halted the progress on a proposed aluminum smelter. Bob Sullivan, Republican candidate for insurance commissioner, says he has a plan that includes the various stakeholders who haven't been part of the conversation when it comes to premiums that are double the national average.
7: Honestly, if you're hurt, you don't need an insurance company, you need a doctor. So they should have a seat at the table to have this conversation so that patients get better care, that people can be healthy again, and that our state can be great again.
6: We'll highlight each of the four Republican candidates every day this week to help you make a more informed decision June 16th. Early voting kicks off Thursday at county election boards across the state. In-person absentee voting is open from 8 a.m. to 6 p.m. Thursday and Friday, and from 8 a.m. to 2 p.m. on Saturday. For more news, visit RadioOklahomaNews.com. I'm Trey Davis on the Radio Oklahoma News Network.
8: Breaking news. President Donald Trump endorses conservative Mike Mazie for governor. President Trump says Mazie is a MAGA warrior, and that Mike Mazie knows the America First policies required to grow our economy, create great jobs, cut taxes and regulations, promote Made in the USA, and unleash American energy dominance. Trump says Mike Mazie will fight tirelessly to support our amazing farmers and ranchers, keep our borders safe and secure, stop migrant crime, ensure law and order, and defend our always under siege Second Amendment. President Trump gave conservative Mike Mazie his complete and total endorsement.
9: This is Mike Mazie. I'm honored to be endorsed by President Trump. Like Trump, I won't compromise with the radical left. We'll fight back and win.
8: Endorsed by President Donald Trump. Conservative Republican Mike Mazie for governor. Authorized and paid for by Mazie for Governor 2026.
10: 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Even though we're one green country, our stories are very different. We come from different neighborhoods, different backgrounds. We have different experiences. That's why we're listening to you, digging deeper, getting answers, celebrating, giving back, and sharing your stories. Everyone deserves to be heard. That's 2 News Oklahoma.
11: Hey, y'all! Hope you guys are having a good Tuesday evening here. We're going to kick this next hour off with five straight songs here on the Overdrive on Lakes Country 102.1. We got Addison Malik, Charlie Crockett, Dan and Shay, David Lewis, but we're going to kick it off with Little Rock by Reba McEntire. So don't you go anywhere. 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

0: is by David Lewis. Hey, y'all, this is TJ Wicks. We're going to take another quick pause for the calls, maybe hear some news and weather. But coming up after the great ads from our great sponsors, we got KC Musgraves, Shane Pons, Grant Gilbert, and Dylan Scott. So don't you go anywhere. 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
3: 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And now, your official 2 News weather forecast.
4: Windy, hot, and humid conditions will be the rule on Wednesday. We'll see temperatures starting out mid to upper 70s, warming up into the low 90s, but feeling like triple digits in some spots. More the same on Thursday, but storm chances go up by Thursday afternoon and evening. Perhaps some strong to severe storms possible as well as a cold front moves in. In the 2 News Weather Center, I'm Chief Meteorologist Michael Sager.
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0: What He'll Never Have by Dylan Scott. Hey, y'all, this is DJ Wicks, and you're listening to Lakes Country 102.1. We're going to go ahead and take another commercial break here. But coming up on the flip side, we've got Till You Ride, Pat Green, and Chaser Crouch. So don't you go anywhere. You're listening to the best country around here on Lakes Country 102.1.
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2: 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Baseball yesterday, Rangers and Cardinals. Cardinals get the 5-3 win, but the Rangers still take 2 of 3 in the series. Both teams are off today. For the Rangers tomorrow, they're going to host Cleveland. Kumar Rocker is going to be on the mound looking for his 3rd win of the year. And the Cardinals, they are going to begin a series against Cincinnati tomorrow. Kyle Leahy will make the start. He is 5-3. Dallas Cowboys football adding to their wide receiver group as they have signed Jaden Smith. He spent all of last season with the Tampa Bay Buccaneers after being signed as an undrafted free agent, but he got injured, so he was on injured reserve all year. Originally an undrafted free agent out of Nevada in 2025, he was released by the Buccaneers in April.
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0: Oh, Daybreak Heartbreak by Chase Crouch. Hey, y'all, this is TJ Wicks. We're going to take another commercial break here. We're coming up on the flip side. We got Justin Marr, Jamie Richards, Aaron Loy, and Terry Clark. So don't you go anywhere. Thank y'all for listening to the Overdrive here on Lakes Country 102.1. You can catch us here every single Monday through Friday from 2 to 7. Anyway, we've got some ads, and then we've got some great music here on Lakes Country 102.1.
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3: Windy, hot, and humid conditions will be the rule on Wednesday. We'll see temperatures starting out mid to upper 70s, warming up into the low 90s, but feeling like triple digits in some spots. More the same on Thursday, but storm chances go up by Thursday afternoon and evening. Perhaps some strong to severe storms possible as well as a cold front moves in. In the 2 News Weather Center, I'm Chief Meteorologist Michael Sager.

0: Get ready, Stillwell. 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Presented by the City of Stillwell. 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
6: This is a Fox News alert. I'm John Saucier. Military action happening in the Middle East. Fox's Max Gordon.
7: U.S. Central Command is saying that they're launching strikes against Iran in response to the downing of a U.S. Apache helicopter by an Iranian drone.
6: Iran reportedly shooting down that U.S. military tank helicopter near the Strait of Hormuz. Both pilots were rescued safely from the incident. Texas teenager Carmelo Anthony is found guilty of murder in the stabbing death of teenager Austin Metcalf at a track meet. Anthony, who stabbed Metcalf to death, claims self-defense in the case. The jury, though, didn't agree. They returned a guilty verdict. Anthony faces up to life in prison now. And a bill which would provide almost $70 billion for immigration enforcement passing the House. Next goes to President Trump for his signature. Republicans use a majority to get the bill over the finish line, funding a pair of Homeland Security agencies for the next 3 years. Democrats are pushing for reforms to immigration agencies. 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
8: News from the Radio Oklahoma News Network, I'm Trey Davis. While Oklahoma officials lean hard to permitting driverless trucks, a MayUGov.com poll shows a majority of Americans are less than enthusiastic about driverless vehicles. Among the 1,112 U.S. adult citizens surveyed, 61% responded they are not very or not at all enthusiastic about the prospect. 69% are somewhat or very worried about sharing the road with driverless cars, and 71% believe autonomous vehicles should be somewhat or much more regulated. The Oklahoma Tourism and Recreation Department reports another year-over-year increase across the state's tourism industry. The 2025 report states tourism generated almost $12.5 billion in direct visitor spending, providing $416 million in local tax revenue and $583 million in state tax revenue. For more on these and other stories, visit RadioOklahomaNews.com. I'm Trey Davis on the Radio Oklahoma News Network.
9: 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Starling's a husband, a father, pro-life, and a man of faith. In the courtroom, Starling has upheld the rule of law and taken on the tough cases. 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And Starling will protect the Second Amendment from radical gun grabbers. As Attorney General, Jeff Starling will take back control of Oklahoma farmland from China, protecting what's ours. And Starling will work with ICE to keep criminal illegal immigrants out of our state, because our safety comes first. A political outsider, a trusted pro-Trump conservative through and through. That's Jeff Starling.
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11: 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It's our motivation. We are more than just Mets. We are a part of our community. Count on us to keep you and the ones you love safe. We are 2 News Oklahoma.
12: 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This is TJ Wicks. You're listening to Lakes Country 102.1. We're winding down the overdrive this hour, but that doesn't mean we won't bring you all the heat. We've got Jesse Robb Jr., Kyle Park, Thomas Rhett, and Daryl Perry. But we're going to kick it off with Getaway Truck by Aaron Watson. So don't you go anywhere. You're listening to the best country around here on Lakes Country 102.1.

0: If you know, you know, by Daryl Perry. Hey, y'all, this is TJ Wicks. You're listening to Lakes Country 102.1. We're going to go ahead and take a commercial break here. Maybe hear some news and weather news. But then coming back here, we've got Toby Keith, Kenzie Coppin, Bubba Wesley, and Willie Nelson. So don't you go anywhere. Got some great songs coming up after this break here on Lakes Country 102.1.
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4: Lakes Country 102.1, and now your official 2 News weather forecast.
5: Windy, hot, and humid conditions will be the rule on Wednesday. We'll see temperatures starting out mid to upper 70s, warming up into the low 90s, but feeling like triple digits in some spots. More of the same on Thursday, but storm chances go up by Thursday afternoon and evening. Perhaps some strong to severe storms possible as well as a cold front moves in. In the 2 News Weather Center, I'm Chief Meteorologist Michael Sager.
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1: Dream Chaser by Willie Nelson. Hey, y'all, this is TJ Wicks. You're listening to Lakes Country 102.1. Hey, y'all, we got another commercial break here, but coming up on the flip side, we got Prophets and Outlaws, Lake Shelton, and The Great Divide. 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
3: Parker McCollum told me that he took a lot of risks recording his latest self-titled album. Well, the great news is, of course, that those risks paid off. That album was named ACM's Album of the Year.
8: I've performed several times at award shows, and every night that I've done it, I always stand out there, and I'm in my head while I'm singing. I'm like, that's Chris Stapleton, that's George Strait, that's Miranda Lambert, the GOATs. And I don't think, if I did it seven nights a week for the rest of my life, I still don't think I would really feel like I belong with those people. So maybe just for a night, I do. I have the greatest team, the greatest people in every area of my life. So for them to receive the recognition that they deserve, and Frank Liddell and Eric Massey and everybody that worked on this record, and everybody that I am the guy for, their hard work, their years and years of picking me up when I was down and telling me I was good when I didn't think I was, to do this for them and for them, all the belief that they put in me to finally pay off for them, they deserve that.
3: Parker McCollum's award-winning album now has four new songs. The deluxe edition of that album is out right now. I'm Lon Helton, and tomorrow, Jason Aldean is friends with the president on Country's Inside Track.
9: 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With Ralph's recent retirement, he has handed the reins to me. 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Hey, it's Brendan from The Morning Show. 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

0: grateful night. Hey, y'all, this is TJ Wicks. We're going to take another commercial break here, but I'm going to leave y'all with KC Johns, Billy Joe Jones, Cody Cannon, the Departed, and Trent Willman. So I'll see you guys tomorrow, but that doesn't mean y'all have to leave. Y'all can keep listening to the great tunes here on Lakes Country 102.1.
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2: 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And now, your official 2 News weather forecast.
3: Windy, hot, and humid conditions will be the rule on Wednesday. We'll see temperatures starting out mid to upper 70s, warming up into the low 90s, but feeling like triple digits in some spots. More the same on Thursday, but storm chances go up by Thursday afternoon and evening. Perhaps some strong to severe storms possible as well as a cold front moves in. In the 2 News Weather Center, I'm Chief Meteorologist Michael Sager.
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6: They say you can't sing a classic country anthem on an empty stomach. 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But the cover doesn't stop at the kitchen door. 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
1: I'm Tom Rigotti. The U.S. is conducting fresh strikes on Iran in retaliation for a downed helicopter over the Strait of Hormuz. Fox's Jennifer Griffin reports.
2: Some of the targets that we can confirm at this point are air defense systems inside Iran as well as radar installations. The initial explosions reported on X out of Iranian sources suggest that Sirik, which is a port city, as well as Bandar Abbas were among the targets.
1: The House today passing a $70 billion bill to fund immigration enforcement for the rest of President Trump's term.
3: The GOP put $70 billion into a reconciliation bill, which only needs a simple majority to pass. It got delayed, though, over Senate Republican concerns about a fund for those who claim the government's been weaponized against them. After the Trump administration dropped the idea of that fund, the Senate passed the bill Friday.
1: Fox's Jessica Rosenthal. 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